Yes. Who loves the classics, baby? Who loves the classics? We're just going to be playing classics all night. We're going to go back to English, Latin, freestyle, house. If you got a specific classic, hit me on IG right now. Let me know what you want to hear. If it's your birthday, I will shout you out. Make a Puck Radio live. Listen, I'm going to switch it up right now. Here we go.

Check. Testing 1, 2. All right. So at this time, I want to thank Makeup Park Radio for letting me come back. Shout out to Christine and Tom. They are the best Staten Island's internet radio, Makeup Park Radio. I just want to go over the rundown with the summer's looking like. We will be back here in June. Not sure on the date exactly 100%. But we will definitely be back here in June. Upcoming dates I have right now. June, let me see. Where are we in June? June 20th, Harbor in New York City. Harbor's been a really big venue for me. A lot of famous artists show up. Again, it's in New York City. So shouts to Harbor for that. I don't really have much going crazy. I mean, this summer I kind of want to manage some time off to enjoy the summer. It's been a rough winter. It's been a long winter. All that snow, all that cold. Kind of want to take off and enjoy the summer this year. 4th of July is on a Saturday, which is rare. But big event in August. Shout out to Makeup Park Radio as well for calling me up for this one. August 9th. Let me just get the date confirmed. I think it's August 9th. We have the return of the summer stage, New York City, Staten Island summer stage, right here by the waterfront. If some of you don't know where that is, that's kind of behind Bay Street, right by where Makeup Park Radio is located on the waterfront. We are having, let me just tell you right now, the artists, I forgot one of their names, want to get it confirmed right. August 9th, we're going to be with the leader of El Gran Combo, which is a salsa band straight from Puerto Rico. The original number one singer of El Gran Combo, Charlie Aponte, everybody. Yes, Charlie Aponte. Also, alongside Charlie Aponte, we're going to have Judy Santos. For some of you who do not know who that is Romeo Santos' cousin. She is the female voice of half of those Aventura songs that they have with the female in it. That is Judy Santos, right, ladies and gentlemen? That is Judy Santos. So we're going to have the original Judy Santos from Aventura and the original leader of the greatest salsa band from Puerto Rico, El Gran Combo de Puerto Rico, with Charlie Aponte and yours truly on set. August 9th, it is a free concert, ladies and gentlemen. The concert is free. All you got to do is show up. All right? Weather's going to be good. It's August, summer stage. Stay hydrated. Bring your coolers, your chairs, snacks. It's going to be a good time. I did it a couple years ago. It was a great time. Like I said, free concert. It's always better for me. Concert starts at 5 p.m. I don't know if there's a curfew. I want to say when the sun goes down is when we're done. However, the concert starts at 5 p.m. Get there early, people. Get there early. They are having a second one the day before August 8th. I think it's like a freestyle hip-hop one. They got Funk Flex is going to be in Staten Island. Frankie Cutlass, Cynthia, a couple other people. A couple artists are going to be there. Crystal Waters. So you should go to both concerts. They're both going to be free. Like I said, same stage, same summer stage. Great location, right by the Verrazano Bridge. Easy for transportation, close to the ferry, close to the trains, buses, all that good stuff. Like I said, August 9th, shout out to Makeup Park Radio for the call. August 9th is a big deal for the summer of 2026 and everything else moving forward for that. Right now, I'm going to get into some old school classic hip-hop. Then after that, maybe some house and then freestyle, maybe disco, and we'll take it from there. I got about an hour left. Shout out to Makeup Park Radio again for this time. We're here every fourth or fifth Thursday of the month. I'll have a next date to confirm that. And just sit back, relax, check in, have a good time. Thank you again for checking in. Gonna do a little classic hip hop right now. Classic hip hop. Shout out to the Knicks tonight, baby. Game 2. Hopefully, we can go to the finals next time I speak to you. Hold on.

Yes. Who remembers the freestyle days? Freestyle classics. Yes. Come on. Let me know what you want to hear, baby. A little bit of freestyle right now.

Yes. This is one of my favorite freestyle songs of all time. Run it back. Like I said, ladies and gentlemen, let me know what you want to hear. Anything specific, classic, straight throwbacks. We playing it all tonight, baby. Shout out to everybody joining the live on TikTok, Instagram. Thanks for the support. Let's go, Nick's favorite freestyle song. Listen.

Oh yeah, we're gonna get a little bit of disco now, disco dance. For the next few minutes, we have Shot to Make a Puck Radio, baby. Thank you. Come on, listen. Few minutes. Yes, beautiful Thursday.

Oh, yeah. Keep a little Michael going. Keep a little Michael. Just about one more song, and I'm going to get out of here. One more song. Thank you for checking in. Thank you for Maker Park Radio, baby. We will see you in June. We will see you in June. Like I said, this is just throwback, feel-good music. Every time I'm here, good vibes, positive energy. Come on, Mike.

got the date yet because I got a lot going on in June, but I will keep you posted. Follow me on Instagram, TikTok, Facebook at DJ Medina NYC. And we will see you on the next time. Thank you for tuning in. Happy Thursday to all. Last call. 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Thank you. Peace.

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Good midday, everybody. It's Friday, May 22nd. Today I want to do something a little different than I've done for the last Edgecases. I've gone through a deep dive into music that I used to listen to in around 2007 to 2016. And created a playlist that reflects a certain type of eclecticism in independent music of a time that just precedes the streaming era, where modes of discovery were more, in a way, social through peer-to-peer sharing or mixed CDs. A lot of these tunes I pulled off of my Last FM list, where you used to have this app that synchronized with your computer or your iPod. That showed what you were listening to. So I found some really interesting gems in there and created this pathway through that time in music. Some of these tracks go back to the 1980s. A lot of them are from the mid-2000s. And as I mentioned, the cap on this playlist is tracks from 2016. So we're going to start off strong with this song, Ghosts, from Siobhan Donaghy. It was released in 2007. Thanks for tuning in.

Nick Annone, featured on Hercules and Love Affair's track Time Will from their debut album, released in 2008. And up next, I think you're going to know who this is, the iconic Bjork.

You just heard a track called Bond Averts World War III from a band that may have been based out of Essex called Sheki Kurva, partly Hungarian band, I believe. A lot of the music on this playlist, I was able to find out a little more about when they were released, and some of the history of the artist through things like Wikipedia, but this particular band only got some details off of Reddit. Prior to that, you heard Tobacco New. New Juices from the Hot Tub Freaks, which was a 2010 track that was on heavy rotation for me when I was much younger. Up next, we have Glenn Koch with Mobile Part 3, released in 2006.

I know Portishead needs no introduction, but damn, that song still goes hard. It's from 2008, their album Third, which at the time was their first release in 11 years. I remember when that came out. That's still my favorite song on the album. Up next, we have a track called Berlin from Chino Amobi. This is in the maximum year of my timeline for this playlist today. Chino Amobi, I found out in preparation for the show, is actually from Tuscaloosa, Alabama. Incredible to me. He's a co-founder of the record label Non. There's other artists I'll be playing later in this playlist from that same label. And fun fact, I played this track in my first ever radio feature back in Berlin. Yeah, it also goes hard. Let's

No.

You just heard A.S. Chingy from Amnesia Scanner. That's a 2016 release on Non, the label I mentioned before, co-founded by Tino Omobi. That's a Berlin-based Finnish duo. That belongs to a genre of music that I remember from around 2016 in Berlin that once again goes hard. We're going hard for the section of the radio show. Prior to that, we heard Berlin-based band Schwefelgelb, which means sulfuric yellow, with their track Balenciadish from 2016 also. Love that. Next up, we're going to hear Progressing, a track by Sid Leica, released in 2014 on his only album, which was released on Triangle. This artist died in 2023, so we were only gifted this one album.

That was Clark with Ted from his 2006 album. If you're just tuning in now, this is Morris Dietz on Maker Park Radio, makerparkradio.nyc. We're here as Edgecase, and today we're doing something a little bit different. So far, Edgecase has really featured more club-style DJ sets, but today we're going on a journey from mainly things that I used to listen to in 2007 to 2016, and the release dates of these tracks go back to the 1980s, mainly around the mid-aughts. So that track took us back to 2006 after a brief foray in 2016. And we've been going pretty hard, so let's take something a little smoother, a little bit easier. We're going to listen to Cascade Locks by Talk Demonic, originally from Portland band. They moved to Brooklyn. This song was released in 2005. Let's get into it.

Listen, get out a notepad and write this down. That was Out Hud from their 2005. Wait, let me see. Yeah, 2005, second album. The song is called It's For You. This band formed in 1996 in the Bay Area before moving to New York. And they put out two of my favorite albums of all time. So Out Hud, remember that. And next up, another one of my favorite artists. Well, it's a band, Metronomy, with their 2008 song On Dance Floors. This album, Nights Out, the lead singer, Joseph Mount, said that it was a concept album about going out and having a crap time. Let's hear what that sounds like.

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1: Listen, thank you very much to Suckers for opening up the show. Big hit for Suckers.
0: That was Yay Sayer with Strange Reunions live in Brussels in 2010. Next up, we have Rings by Nomo. We're doing some jazz from Michigan.

You know, 2008 is probably the most represented year today on our playlist here. That was Costa Paraíso from El Guincho, an artist, Spanish artist from the Canary Islands, who moved to Barcelona for media studies early in his life and started releasing music then, including this track from his second album, Alegranza. He went on to work for Bjork and Biophilia. It was really hard not to fill this whole playlist with Bjork. We only got one track. But I did put two tracks from Metronomy. Up next, we have Bear Can. From Metronomy's first album, Pit Pain, Pay Back the 5,000 Pounds You Owe, which is, again, one of my favorite albums of all time.

Sylvain.

That was a voice that, for many of you, may need no introduction. That was Arthur Russell from his 1986 album, World of Echo. And up next, we have another voice that I think many of you will recognize. Fiona Apple with On the Bound from 1999.

We're going to keep the melodic string acrobatics going with Owen Pallett's Keep the Dog Quiet. This release was called Heartland, another favorite album. Amazing violinist and performer. Released from 2010. And we just had our Fiona Apple track remixed a little bit, whether it was the deck or the file. Find out next time I put something on that CDJ. So thanks for listening. Thanks for bearing with me.

It's been a long time putting that Owen Pallett song on mixtapes, and I never had the flash of insight of following it up with this incredible piece from Jasmine Sullivan in 2008, the year of this show, it seems, Bust Your Windows. She really

mistakes. And now you see your angel was a fake. But my love was never misplaced. See, baby, my love is true. And most importantly,

That was the one and only Brandy. Her best-selling album of all time, the 1998 Never Say Never, her second studio album. This album went, let's see, quintuple platinum. I wrote it down. A lot of the music I've been playing today I listened to in my teen years and adulthood, but this album I was clutching in CD form when I was just 7 years old. It's no surprise that such a successful album reached people of all ages. And now we have the one and only Keisha Cole with Missy Elliott.

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We have a little bonus time for a bonus track. This is 2016 Kamaya. How does it feel? It's one of the best albums of 2016, in my opinion. Really slow.

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This was Edge Case number 5. I'm Mars Dietz, aka Sapphic Faggot.

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Let the liquor tell it. Hey, hey, look, baby, they playing our song, and the crowd goes wild as if Holyfield has just won the fight. But in actuality, it's only about 3 a.m. and three niggas just done got hauled off in an ambulance. 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

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But the United Parcel Service and the people at the post office didn't call you back because you had cloudy piss. 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Just that. 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

Hey guys, I hope you're enjoying the show. You're tuned into whatever. And my name is Auda. I'm your host. Not only am I a DJ, but I'm just music. I designed this scarf. I made these graphics. And this is whatever, where I just play whatever I want. Catch me here on Maker Park Radio every Wednesday or every other Wednesday. 12 to 2 p.m. We're gonna keep rocking. I'm actually play y'all one of my songs. This new song, it's called Miss Animal. It was released a few months ago. And yeah, you're welcome.

God damn it, I snapped. What an incredible song. Shout out all my Dominicans. Que lo que. Getting to miss by your girl, Aura. All right, we're about to get into the tunes. Right back into the tunes. Y'all already know. This is whatever. And we're going to keep going until 2 p.m. Mwah.

0: You guys, that's honestly one of my favorite songs. That's by one of my friends named V. That's one of her older songs. 5 years ago. She's such a talent. And it makes me feel so much. But hey, it's your girl Aura, and you're tuned into Whatever. This is my bi-weekly radio show. We're here at 12 to 2 p.m. Not only am I a DJ, but I'm a fabulous artist. Go check out my music. Yeah. I have another 20 minutes or so, so we're gonna keep jamming out. And thanks for being here.
1: I just want you to relax, ease into it.

That was Whatever Wednesday. My name is Aura. I'll catch y'all again on May 6th, 12 to 2 p.m. Love you. Have a great day. Thanks for tuning into Whatever.

0: Welcome to my mind. Welcome to the club.
1: Hey, hey, all right. So we're a little behind time. That's all right. And how?
0: Welcome to this ritual.
1: All this
0: gathering.
1: New stuff over here. I'm getting all thrown off by
0: welcome
1: how everything works.
0: To this wonderful world of make believe.
1: How are you doing, Alex?
0: Welcome.
2: I'm all right. How are you?
1: All right. All right. We're in this. What camera are we at?
0: We've only just begun.
1: All right. Welcome to my head. It is May 19th. Something like that.
0: Just begun.
1: I don't know. Feels like it's been a very long month.
2: It has been.
1: Got to turn that subwoofer up.
0: Just
1: so, you came up with the theme this time.
2: I did.
1: And we're going disco. So that is the plan. I don't like the way this is right here. Okay. So we're going disco. So what that means or what that doesn't mean, we will find out. Now we're still in through this. So so we are going to do some disco. We're going to see how that works. I loaded up a ton of stuff. Some disco classics, some sort of semi-underground disco, some disco remixes, a bunch of stuff. And we are going to start with a track that I played a bunch here. I love it. It's a weird mashup. It's disco, but it's also very me. And it's a remix of Nine Inch Nails' Closer with Funky Town. Yeah. So, I know, Alex, you weren't here last month, but we played a few different Nine Inch Nails songs because of their Nine Inch Noise thing from Coachella and their EP. So, but we're all over the map, as always. And, but here's where we're going to start. All right, everybody. Enjoy. Welcome to my head.

0: All right. So that gets us towards the end of the show. Technically speaking, Alex, that's probably our worst show that we've ever done. From a technical standpoint. Maybe since the first one, when we were like, when you were still figuring out like what knobs were. And we were trying to go back and forth. That was that. But you know what? To defend ourselves, disco is super hard to mix because things are not quantized exactly. So you're doing a, those drummers were live drummers. So it is hard. You know, it's pre-click track. It's tough. It's a tough one. But that's all right. Here we are. I think the only thing harder to do it here is trying to mix disco on vinyl, which just makes it an extra challenge. Which, we have such an echo in here right now, but that's all right. Which I got to do a couple weeks ago, and it's going to happen again. There'll be another sort of like Maker Park Presents show, which we had a really fun time doing. So I'm going to put that up on my SoundCloud, and there'll be another one from what I understand. Also, if you're not checking out the Maker Park website, Instagram, do all of that. There's events coming up all now through the summer. Just awesome stuff, like tons of stuff. Between record fairs, live bands, just great things. So check that out. I'll be here for some stuff. I don't know what I'm going to be able to make or not. Punk rock mini golf at some point. So we'll be back in a month, give or take. All right. You ready to take us out of here?
1: Peace out, Maker Park.
0: Yeah. Say hi to your dad, right?
1: Yes, hi, Dad.
0: Hi. Hi, Dad.
1: The apple does not fall far from you.
0: No. Hopefully his knees are a little bit better than yours, though. Dude, too soon? Yeah. All right. Good night, everybody.
1: Good night.
0: Hey, bye.

just kidding.

Just give me the check, babe.

That's Channels and Winds this week. Another vinyl experiment. Playing with more parts of the collection. Storytelling, feeling stuff out. Blah, blah, blah, blah, blah. I've been Naz Radiance. This has been another installment of Channels and Winds. Thanks for tuning in. Have a lovely evening. Have an incredible week going forward.

Hey, it's Kitty, and you're listening to Cool World here on Maker Park Radio. It's going to be a rainy, cold day, but I'm going to try and help you keep it nice and warm. Global grooves, music from around the world, something to keep you moving. 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

That was Sheila Hilton with a great cover of The Police's hit, "That's Too Big Without You." And I believe her. I think it's heartfelt and cool. And let's see. You also heard Onkana Maija doing Ogyama Hondo. That was a release from 1980 by the Malayan composer and musician. Just before that, Berenice and Los Locos Descalzos did a song called Hija del Sol from 2023 out of Costa Rica. The legend of West African music, Guir Duble, Ambalé. I know they talk, I know they lie. And that was from the 2019 album, 11th Street Segondi, from that artist from Ghana. I'm Kitty, and you're listening to Cool World. Here at Maker Park Radio, I don't remember when I first came on the microphone if I said the right show name. It could get confusing. But here I am playing some global grooves for you. You're going to hear jazz, dance, funk, soul, and a little pop music from all around the world. And I hope you enjoy the journey. It's a chilly, rainy day. Hale had been hoping for the best weather to be coming. It's like the part of spring where this kind of thing should be done with. And we're approaching the end of May. They say April showers bring May flowers, but it seems like there has been a natural reset. Everything is coming up and everything is green, but it's all about a month behind. And I feel like it's always been, it's been this way since COVID. I'm also pretty sure all the plants and the trees had COVID, and it took them a year to get it together and be ready to go back out and go to work. But even against a gray sky, these green trees look lush. It's pretty nice. So I'm going to endeavor to bring some of the outside world inside to you. Whatever you're doing today, I hope this gets your weekend going right. This is a track from Dom Salvador called Hey Voce.

the cool covers in there. I really liked it. Let's see. We started the whole thing with Hey Voce by Dom Salvador, godfather of Brazilian soul music. The next was a track by Family Fodder, formed in the UK in 1975. They had all good, they played all different kinds of music. They played chanson, dub, classical, new wave, soft rock. And one of the jazzier numbers you heard right there, Hippie Bus to Spain. After that, from China, we heard Wordless Orange with a track released in 2026 on Bandcamp. It's called Wu Chang Library. And they're a kind of neo psychedelic soul Asian beat aesthetic that I enjoy. Li Hui was recorded by Nohelani Cipriano from the 1979 album Around Again from Honolulu, Hawaii. I look for tracks from Hawaii, Alaska. I like native artists. There's a large collection that I have found. But I don't always come across something so groovy in those genres. And I really like this track by Nohelani. She's put out more than a dozen albums and singles in Hawaii and Japan. But do I know about it? No. Well, now you do, and I do. So remind me, because we'll play more of that. Elia and Elizabeth did Alegria, pop duo from Colombia. The track released in 1973 by two sisters, Elia and Elizabeth Fleta Maloy. The Poets of Rhythm did a song called More Mess on My Thing. It was from 1994. They're a German funk band from Munich, founded in the early 90s. I tend to play music from the 70s, 80s, and current times. I don't always find things in the 90s that I'm in love with, but I'm really in love with that one. There was a cover of Pick Up the Pieces from the 1975 album Back to the Rhythm by Japanese drummer and band leader Akira Ishikawa. Pino D'Angio, Italian singer-songwriter, gave us a track called OK OK from 1981. Take Life Easy was Christy Essien Igbokwe from the 1979 album One Understanding, Nigerian musician and actress dubbed Nigeria's Lady of Song. Oh, the great Doug Shorts. This came out in 2019 on the Daftone label. A singer-songwriter from Chicago, Illinois, with a track called Get With The Program. That is funky. And currently behind me, you hear Thank You For Letting Me Be Myself Again, Annie Jefferson, calling out the names of some tremendous jazz legends from the 1974 album Things Are Getting Better. From that American jazz vocalist and lyricist, I'm Kitty, and you're listening to Cool World on Maker Park Radio. I hope you can hear me. I'm speaking up a bit. I got a couple of messages saying that I was not loud enough, but I think it's getting better. And trust me, I will talk enough. You don't need more of me. I have a couple of announcements. And the most important one, come on, 45s, DJ sets, beer, LP, raffles, books, CDs. And general mayhem will ensue at Flagship Brewery on June 7th, 11 a.m. to 4 p.m. at Maker Park Radio's 4th Annual Vinyl Record Fair. Just to show you the magic of Tom Ferry. One day I said, oh my God, can we please just have a record fair? He said, yes, and now this is the 4th one. It was just like it's a snap of a finger. Like these things just happen. Just like everything done by Maker Park Radio, everybody involved is a volunteer. Do you love music and hanging out with cool people and listening to good tunes?
and sometimes beer is involved, why not hang out at Maker Park Radio? 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Because we're cool like that. 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But if you really just want to support, you can volunteer. I mean, we always need people. You don't have to have a radio show. We always need support. So come on down. We always need people. So Flagship Brewery and the Record Fair is going to be at 40 Minthorn Street. And, you know, this summer, a lot of stuff is happening. Do you want to see Fishbone? Do you want to see ESG? Do you want to play punk rock mini golf? You can't do those things unless you're here in the cultural hub of New York City, which is Maker Park. So visit the website, follow on social media, and make sure you get involved, as the kids say. We're looking forward to seeing you this summer. I have about 45 minutes left, and I'm going to get into my next hour with Harmar Superstar.

Sainte saluer mon frère. Ils veulent que je parte. Et toi?

That little bit of fun right there was by Felosh. Felosh, 2013 song by the French musician, featuring a Romanian actress named Rona Hartner, blending like Balkan folk electro influences, lots of sounds, but really fun. And the song is called Mythology. And hang on, I gotta get the album name. This album is so much fun. Name of this record. Oh, Silbo. S-I-L-B-O. Go check that out. I'm telling you, it's pretty fun. Come on. You gotta love it. All right, what did I do? Just before that, we heard a track called Tara by Hyphen Dash. And that's a group from Kyiv, Ukraine, from the album Late, released in 2025 on Bandcamp. Everybody knows 1969 funk instrumental Sissy Strut by The Meters. Just been in my head all week. So I thought I'd toss that in there. It was a single from their eponymous debut album. It was number 4 on the R&B chart. I'm shocked that's not higher. It should be higher. I played Koso Koso, Soul Jazz Orchestra, from the 2015 album Resistance. That's a Canadian musical group that fuses many styles together. And I'm totally in love with this group called Varanda from 2024. They're an indie band out of Brazil, and I gave you a track called Tempo. Oh, geez, look at the time. Okay, I gotta stop pausing. It used to be called New Guinea, now called New... I don't know if the pronunciation changed. Somebody cool should text me and tell me if it's New Guinea or is it still New Guinea. I don't know because I'm lame. But along with Celia Kameni, we had a track called Marachia from the 2022 album Bar Mediterraneo, Italian musical duo formed in 2014. The musicians are Massimo Delena and Lucio Aquilina. And performing with them, Celia Kameni is a French performer and composer with a conservatory background. Paired up to make some pretty great music. The track Taha Bort was released by Imarhan in 2016, an Algerian Tuareg desert rock quintet. The great Ramsey Lewis from the 2007 album Coffee Time Jazz. Yes, still Ramsey Lewis Trier was still making music. The track is called Bold and Black. Get it? Coffee Time Jazz. And Harmar Superstar, who doesn't love Sean Tillmanhauser? American singer, songwriter, and actor from the album Bye Bye 17. Lady, You Shot Me. Holy smokes, that's a good one. I have two more tracks to play for you today. I hope you have enjoyed your Global Grooves breakfast. You should be up and at 'em and ready to go. I have a lot of very fun things to do today. And we're sending much love and good luck to our friends who are involved in the wedding today. And also, sorry about missing all my cues in that last set, but I've been playing 20 Scrabble games simultaneously with my sister on my phone. And she thinks she's funny and clever, but, you know, try doing it while you're doing a radio show. Anyway, here's Elkin and Nelson, two brothers from Colombia, with a track called Cuando Llegare.

That is just about it for me today. I just want to tell you about the music I played at the end there. I talked about Elkin and Nelson. In 1974, the two brothers went to Spain to seek their fortunes. And along with their luggage, they brought their own compositions of this blend of South American, Caribbean, and even American soul and disco. So they put together a great sound. And then right after that, I played Existe Una Voz by Roger. That was released in 2023, and it's on a 45. I think it's a double A 45 released by rising Brazilian star Roger. Well, I've been Kitty, and you were listening to Cool World at Maker Park Radio. I am going to play some previous broadcasts for you, and then stay tuned because Saturdays are always spectacular on Maker Park Radio. Thanks for joining me.

0: for P is Q. And one word that begins with Q is question. Now here is a question for you. Remember, the answer will start with a Q.
1: What's a Q?
0: Oh, hi, Grover.
1: Hi.
0: Q is the letter of the alphabet that looks like an O with a little tail at the bottom.
1: Oh, now I remember. You can start the song again.
0: Thanks, Grover.
1: You're welcome.

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1: Okay.
0: Look, Grover, try this one.
1: Go.

0: right. 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The answer. 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
1: I don't know. I think I heard one go moo a minute ago.

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0: Yo, what up, everybody? This is Radio Show 46. We got New in the Shoe in the Stew.
1: Hello, hello, hello.
0: Yeah, we're going to play a lot of random stuff. We already had some Tyrone Briggs, Leon Thomas, Mac Miller, Frank Ocean, Michael Jackson.
1: MJ.
0: Yeah. I haven't seen the movie, but I heard good things.
1: It was, if you go there understanding what the story is, it's great. Yeah.
0: Okay.
1: Yeah.
0: It was good?
1: Yeah. It was good. It was a really good movie.
0: Yeah. Don't spoil it for me.
1: Yeah. Oh, he dies, by the way.
0: Shit. No idea.
1: Yeah. Nobody knew that.
0: This is like extra throwback, Usher. Think of you. We'll be spending random stuff till six. Tune in. Thanks.
1: Let's go.

0: Sorry.
1: Super loud.
0: Oh, my bad. So we had some more random stuff. We had Someday, Elmeen. I don't want to say it wrong. 7 Days, Craig David, Ain't Your Song, Addy Soliman. It was banger. Great.
1: Bangers.
0: And then News going to tell you about the next one he's got on deck.
1: So we got another track that's coming up for you guys. It's called Get It Now, a song that I'm extremely proud about. I worked on it with my boy, Sir Williams. Shout out Sir Williams in Georgia. And one of my good friends, Caden, and the amazing Honey Kilo. Shout out Kilo, and also Eddie I, because that was kind of like the glue for that. So I hope y'all

0: Oh, sorry about that. Whoa, hey yo.
1: Hey yo, wait.
0: So we had some SWV, Neo, Brandy, Fab, and Tamiya. Can't go wrong.
1: Can't go wrong.
0: Gonna leave you without a couple beats. Step two.
1: Mm-hmm.
0: I just wanted to put new on to the band Fishbone. They're playing at Maker Park Radio August 1st. Tickets are on sale.
1: Mm-hmm.
0: I sadly can't go. It's fine. But August 1st, definitely pull up. They're one of my favorite live bands I've ever seen. They're crazy.
1: And I'm excited. Really
0: good. Yeah.
1: And I'm excited to hear this.
0: So this is Boning in the Boneyard by Fishbone. And we're in our last hour. We're going to be playing a lot more random stuff. Stay tuned.
1: Stay tuned.

0: There we go. So yeah, we had some Budos. I wanted to put new on. Can't go wrong, long in the tooth.
1: Amazing. I love that.
0: Overnight celebrity. Next to, I got on deck, Magic Loop Dijon and Go Baby Justin Bieber. My girlfriend's birthday tomorrow, Mona Oman. Wish her a happy birthday.
1: Happy birthday, Mona.
0: Yeah, she loves these records. Hope you enjoy.
1: Hope you enjoy Dijon.

0: Okay, so that was Doji.
1: Yeah, he made good music.
0: Yeah, and it wasn't a piss in the wind, like his album.
1: Yeah. Oof. Tough.
0: Oof.
1: Just take a piss in the wind, save yourself the time, and don't listen to his album. Piss in the wind.
0: What's happening with music? Anyway, we got a song coming up for you guys. It's called On 10, and it's a song that I'm on that I helped formulate with my boy Sir Williams, just like the last song we played, Get It Now, and a bit of a melancholy bop, but I hope you guys enjoy it. On 10.
1: All right.

0: Oh, okay. Sorry. So that was news. We had his new record on 10. So this is a live version of Connection. I'm putting new on. It was an Unplugged vibe by Eddie I. It's really cool.
1: Classic's one of my favorites.
0: Oh, thank you.
1: It is.

0: I got it.
1: Let's go.
2: Yeah.
1: So there was some Giveon, Jezebel.
2: Yep. And we had Dan Kai, which I thought sounds like Jordan Rack.
1: Rekay, I think his
2: name
1: and it turns out it is
2: him. Yeah, that is him.
1: That is totally him. It's like the Gorillaz when I found that it was Damon Albarn.
2: Yeah, it's weird.
1: We got one more song. Not one more song, but we got one song that I want to, you know, preface before we play it. And it is Ghost Town by one of my favorite artists out on Staten Island, Caden.
2: He's great.
1: One of my boys. I hope y'all enjoy Ghost Town.

0: That was Ghost Town by Caden. So we got another track. We got another track. This is the final track of the night. This track is called Maintain. It is one of my tracks and one of my favorites. I dropped it 2 years ago on a project that's very special to me, Backseat Time Travel. And so we're going to end this entire show with this song. Hope you guys enjoy. Again, Maintain by New in the Shoe, yeah, which is me.
1: Thank you guys for tuning in.
0: Thank you guys.

0: word. 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We're stuck when the court is adjourned. Yeah, success and revenge really don't mix. It's a byproduct of a private hit, and you can still get your ass 86 right off the menu. And I'm cautious, but I'm cautious when I rain dance with salad into these clay pots and wall paint like a caveman. Get boy out of this man cave with sun rays. I rock Ray Bans. Try to stun me with fake light type spray tans. 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I don't think we in the same plans. I just skip the hook. You do the same if you was the main train for a plane land. To maintain, I just take the train and roll out. But back then in the backseat, I was zoned out. Before I knew it, I'd wake up in the house or apartment. Really a bunk bed, you silly. I never had much. Cut it in half, we only had us. Finished school and then had a crush and then had a crutch. Nobody told me about such and such.
1: Track breathe right here for a particular reason. If anybody's out there, wherever you are, whoever you are, keep going. Keep going. Maintain, take a little drive and stay sane. Hear me out, I can't play games. Hear me out, I can't play games. If it hits the fan, I maintain. Take a little drive and stay sane. Hear me out, I can't play games. I can't play games. Maybe it's a dub for a day, a week, a month. Don't trip. Maybe it's a dub for a day, a week, a month. Don't trip. Maybe it's a dub a day, a week, a month. Don't trip. Maybe it's a dub a day, a week, a month. Don't trip.

Peace, peace, peace, everybody out there. Welcome to Reflective Culture. I'm your man, Mike Williams. If it's Sunday, then you know this is the place where culture meets community and the conversation is always elevated. Welcome to this week's show. I cannot wait to jump into our mix. I can't wait to give you some updates on what's happening. We're going to talk a little bit about what's in the news, what's going on with voting rights and what's going on with other things that we care about here in this space. But how y'all feeling? I hope you're feeling good. It's warming up. We're getting a little taste, a little preview of some summer weather. Then the temperature is going to dip, but we won't talk about that right now. We'll just focus on the positive. We will just focus on our strengths right now. And right now it's looking real strong outside. I am chilling, as you know, Maker Park Radio right here, Maker Park and Maker Space. So shout out to all of our partners right here. Shout out to everybody checking us out across all of the streaming platforms. If you downloaded the Maker Park Radio app, we appreciate y'all. If you are tuning in with us via TuneIn, then thank you so much. And if you are checking me out live, that means you are on npr.nyc. You can see me, and then you know that we are here, right here at Maker Park Radio, Staten Island's only community radio station. So quick shout out to my homies and my colleagues over at BU. They are right here. They're based right here, Staten Island, right here, Maker Park, Maker Space. Just a fantastic partnership. So shout out to y'all. Got an event going on. We got some Hive activity happening. So if you're not familiar with B University's work, please type in Google wherever you are, whatever search engine you're using. 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With that said, let's get into a Let Go mix. I got some tunes on the way. Get y'all feeling right. It's sunny outside. The vibes are outside. I hope you're getting out today. I hope you're getting some sun today. If not, then I hope you're chilling and relaxing, taking it easy, enjoying some lemonade, some iced tea, or whatever you like to drink. So with that said, let's jump into our Let Go mix. We got a few songs. If you're new to this space, this is our first segment of music. I'm not going to be chatting. I'm going to be listening. So will y'all. We're going to be rocking out. So let's get to it right now. Actually starting with a little bit of a throwback. Let's do this. Janet Jackson, That's the Way Love Goes. Welcome to Reflective. Like a moth to a flame.

Actually, I got to give y'all some context. I'm about to play some instrumental stuff, right? Coming from my favorite, one of my favorite folks. It's called Raisins in the Sun, Raisins Under the Sun, excuse me. And it's from my guy, Yusuf Days. All right, here we go.

Yes. That was my guy. Yusef Days. Love that. Love that. Just to ride out, just to chill. It's a wonderfully composed track to me. And I just love the groove. So we are back here live. Got some more music coming up, but checking in on everybody again. Hope y'all getting outside. It's a beautiful Sunday. Everybody that's in Staten Island, if you're not down here at Maker Park supporting B University, then make sure you're donating. But if you can't do that, get down here. Stapleton, Maker Park going on right now. I'm looking at it through our studio window. And I love what I see. We got young people outside. We got the Hive demonstrations happening. So come on out, support some community-based program, some community-based programming, and support my friends over at B University and the partnership that's just been built. Beautiful partnership here with Maker Park and with Maker Space. So make sure y'all come outside, make sure y'all contributing, make sure y'all being a part of the beautiful things that are happening in and around your community. And yeah, let's get to it. What's going on across the city? Thing that I'm paying attention to this week, the mayor announced that there is a balanced budget. You know, every budget cycle seems to be its own very fraught, very high stakes process as the city irons out financial priorities. And if we could all remember back to the beginning of the administration came in saying, hey, we've got this huge kind of deficit. We've got this huge $12 billion deficit, and we're going to need to find savings, i.e., cut some services and figure out some new financial priorities. We're also going to need support from the state. And he ironed out what that would look like. We would also need to raise taxes in a particular income bracket in order to make up some of the difference. And these were some of the things that were put out at the very beginning of the administration as measures that it would take if needed to balance the budget effectively, or to be able to put forth a much reduced deficit to what the city was facing. And so what we see after this time is that the mayor this week announces that there's no more deficit. The budget looks good. What that meant is that the state put in some more money. The state is going to provide the city with more baseline funding than it has. And then the city also did find some savings across its own house. And the last part he said is there would be a raise in taxes on the highest, very highest income earners in the city. And so what we see is that those things all kind of happened. And he was able to announce that there's going to be there's no deficit. And so we should see not only the continuation of programs as they've been funded, but we should also expect that new programs could potentially be funded. So these are often very fraught, very difficult things to analyze now. And so we'll have to just all wait and see as citizens. We'll have to wait and see how this goes. So that said, let's get back to some music. We are going to, if you're thinking about all the heavy things that are happening in and around the country, in and around the city, then if you're like me, I really, really, really have been really looking forward to some time away, really looking forward to some time in peace. And I think this next joint makes me hopeful that I'll get there. So let's all just travel far away 1 second with Kindred Family Soul. Let's do it.

Yes, we are back here live. This is Reflective 1 p.m. hour. How y'all feeling? Looking good outside again, coming at you. If you're just joining us, we've just been chilling, just been vibing, it's just been playlists and chatting a little bit about what's going on in the city. We're talking about city budget, so you haven't missed much. We still got more music on the way. We still got more conversation on the way. It's a beautiful Sunday. I hope y'all getting outside. I hope you're getting some sun. I hope you're chilling with the family. I hope you're hanging with your friends. For everybody that's going to find some time for themselves today, even if you're just by yourself, do it by yourself. Go on outside, sit outside, take a walk, do whatever you got to do. I'm going to do that today for sure. So make sure you're caring for yourself. You're doing all the things. I got some more music on the way. Welcome to Reflective if you're just jumping in. We got some more music on the way. Get down here to Maker Park. It's beautiful out, and we got B University outside. Come support community programs right here. I got some Move On right now.

Right. All right. We're getting through this. It is lovely outside. I hope you're getting a chance to get out there. It's beautiful. It's so, so beautiful outside. Make sure you're going outside and getting some sun, getting some community, or just chilling. But make sure you take a walk. All right. So we're back here. It is 1:17 p.m. here on the East Coast. We are making our way on through our mix, through our show this afternoon, talking about a little bit of what's going on around the city and around the country, continuing to follow the story on voting rights, which is really from a personal standpoint. Just clearly from a personal standpoint, it's very frustrating to be talking about the ways that this is regressing and the ways that we're kind of just seeing proof in the aftermath of this ruling of why the Voting Rights Act was needed in the first place. So this has been a hard thing to process and to see, but it isn't surprising for me, right? It isn't wholly surprising given the ways that we've seen, you know, current power move around race, around racial issues, around racial disparity, around issues of

disenfranchisement. And so none of kind of what we're seeing is particularly surprising to me, but it is frustrating. It is something that I sit with, and it is something that really does not make me feel very good often, especially when we put in the context. And this is something that Eddie Glaude, professor, Princeton, writer of Democracy in Black and all these other wonderful accomplishments, he kind of put it into perspective, his anger. And he was expressing his anger and saying, like, listen, there are folks at the bottom of rivers who know the cost of what voting rights meant. I can't say it any better than that, and I'm paraphrasing. So I suggest you go check out the clip, and I'll bring the clip with me next time. But the reality is that's the case. You know, I teach Black history in public higher education. And underscoring to my students that these are real lives that were lost for the very things that we're seeing play out in real time in our current and go the other way. Right? We're seeing the trends in the current move backward. When forward costed people their very existences, their very lives. How many Black cities, towns, people were lost for political rights, for the right to vote, for the very thing that this ruling says is solved. No need to have this here. All good. Yeah, that's the way it feels. It doesn't feel particularly good in this moment. But there are still things happening. But we see all across the South right now, redistricting efforts, one in Georgia in particular that was kind of really being you know pushed by the Georgia leadership. We're seeing it all across the South, seeing it in states beyond the South, but we're really seeing it across the South. So I really encourage folks. Really encourage folks to really get involved, really understand what's happening with voting rights in your communities, outside of your communities, wherever. But the important thing is that you know you get engaged, you exercise these rights, but that you support others in the exercising of these rights. These things are baked in. But for Black folks, they've always had qualifications. Always had to achieve something in order to be able to vote. That's why they created the Voting Rights Act. So please make sure that you're staying involved. Make sure that you're paying attention. Make sure that you're outside in community with others, making your voices heard, making your feelings heard, and getting outside supporting others as they challenge these policies that will leave people without a representative voice, will leave people without the ability to influence the policies that affect them, and will leave them worse off, particularly Black folks, worse off than they were 60 years ago. With that, let's get back to some music. I got some more on the way, and then we will get into our final notes and get outside. We will get outside. I think it's necessary. So with that, let's change pace a little bit. We got some old school Snow Allegra. Whoa, let's go.

Yes. So we've got some new music that I definitely want to share with y'all. I got a couple of new songs that I'm really vibing with right now, so I want to make sure that we take some time to feature those. Kind of a new segment, new music that I'm rocking with. So let's get into this. Got a couple of nonstop, probably three songs. First, my guy Isaiah Rashad has released a new album. Make sure you check that. It's called It's Been Awful. Make sure you read up on Isaiah Rashad. Really important context. But just really, really good album. I'm still making my way through it. I'll have more review, I'd say, later on. But right now, I'm just locked in on some of the things that I love about it and some of the sounds. Got some sounds that take us back to a previous era for Isaiah Rashad and kind of preview what we're dealing with now. So let's get into that right now. GTKY right now.

Yes. So that was Isaiah Rashad called GTKY. Love that hook. Just love the vibe. Takes me back to some of the stuff that you would hear on the first, second Isaiah Rashad compilations. And so I love what that vibe gives me. Just makes me more. That's ride the music, as they say. So let's go on to my second choice. Another hip hop choice. Black Milk. Still learning about this brother and kind of getting caught up to some of his music, but really feeling this one. It's called Feel Something, Heal Something, and it's going down right now. Again, Black Milk. This is new music.

Yeah. I heard him ask when the real coming. I'm just here to try to make him feel something, heal something. I'm just here to try to bring the medicine. Feeling better than I ever been. Doors open, you can let him in. Let him settle in. Now let's begin.

0: to the grave. Hit a day, hit a stay, hear fans saying, yo, you've been away. Told them, yeah, I know, but it's a bigger play. It's a ceremony, take a center stage. The real coming. I'm just here to try to make them feel something, heal something. I'm just here to try to bring them medicine. Feeling better than I ever been. Doors open, you can let them in, let them settle in. Now let's begin.
1: Let's begin.
0: Feeling like them sacrifices paying.

0: Yes, yes, yes. So, and loving that too. That is Black Milk. Feel something, heal something. Make sure you check that out. I got one more. I got one more new one on the way. This is definitely in the neo soul vibe era. I love the sound of this. Ayana Irish and Talib Kweli on the feature. So right now we're gonna get into that right here. This is called Dear Friend. I'm loving this new joint. Let's get to it.
1: We got a special.

All right, so we are in that final stretch of our show, and we have our final notes on the way. But before that, we've got a throwback that my mama would love. And this one is one that I think both my mama would love and I just love. It's one of my favorites. So it's really a throwback that we love. Right, so this one is brought to you by Tamia. Officially missing you. Beautiful song. Let's get to it right now. This is our throwback.

Yes. So we are in our final few minutes. Once again, final shout out to everybody streaming across all of our platforms. If you're checking us out on the Maker Park Radio app, thank you so much for your support. Everybody who tuned in today via TuneIn, appreciate y'all. And if you vibed with us on npr.nyc on the live stream, then we really, really especially appreciate y'all. So I cannot thank y'all enough for tuning in. Before we get out of here, just want to give y'all a quick heads up that we got my guy, Cyclonus. He's going to be in the building at 2 p.m. Encyclopedia Sounds. Make sure you stay tuned, and make sure you stay tuned all day to the rest of my family here at Maker Park Radio. We got some dope shows for you, and we continue to be out in community. One final plug for my folks at BU. 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Make sure while you're there, you hit Maker Park Radio's website /donate. Hit that button. Make sure you contribute something. So with that said, I am going to get into our final notes, which I will tell you really just revolve around getting involved. This is the moment. There's never been a better time to step outside, get in community, know what's happening, talk to your neighbors, get them outside, convince them that this is the moment where their voices will matter. This is the moment. If your voices didn't matter, if your votes didn't matter, they wouldn't be trying to take them away. So make sure you get outside. Make sure you're involved. Make sure you are understanding the real issues. Make sure you're doing the necessary research. Make sure you're talking to the people who've lived it. Make sure you're valuing the experiences of those who've gone through it. And know that it's a process. It takes a while. And you have to stay energized along that fight, because there will be times where you take some L's. But it's ultimately how you're going to stand up, how you're going to pick yourself up, how you're going to walk forward. That's the name of the game. So make sure you're taking care of each other. Again, it's a beautiful day. Get outside. It's sunny. It's hot. It's a summer preview over the next couple of days. So take advantage of it. And then I will see you in 2 weeks. We got more on the way. Again, stay tuned. 2 p.m. Encyclopedia Sounds. My guy, Cyclonus, is here. So with that, I'm going to get out of here. And just be reminded to take care of yourselves. Take care of each other. Stay well. Peace. Take care. I'll see y'all soon.

You fit right on my finger. I'm so proud to have me in you. I persist to enjoy all your gifts. You fit right on my finger. I'm so proud to have me in you. I persist to

0: Lloyd will kill you if you don't sit down here. I saw a three-act show from West 4th Street up to 125th Street. First act was this woman that went around condemning everyone. She got off at 23rd Street. She was so great, we gave her a standing ovation. She got back on, did an encore up to 34th Street. At 34th Street, she was replaced by 200 high school kids who went through the car, cut up the seats and the people. Well, while I was enjoying this, I figured I'd go and look at the next car and see if they had a show going, and they did. They had a group participation show going, wherein everybody in the car was trying to pull in this one guy who had his leg caught in the doorway. So I just dollied back into my car, and I saw that a crowd had just a crowd grouped around, and I saw these arms flailing and all this noise. What I thought was a karate demonstration turned out to be two old ladies taking a seat from a wino. So the old ladies and the kids all did a high kick off at 81st Street, and on came one wino, and he talked to the other, and the guy nudged me, and he said, "These are the stars of the car. They come on every time." And they talked to each other, and the whole thing was titled Incoherency. The one wino looked at the other and said, You went on the motorcycle when the cab was rigged when I read cycling. You were the same. Do you really? Well, sport, you can't lie, badges, snagging, roll bridges, and snagging, boy. You want to ask
1: you a question? Go ahead, sport.
2: Did you run over the motorcycle when the captain's hack when they was reading and driving something with the home dragon?
0: No.
2: So I
0: talked to him after the show was over, and I said, "I think you guys are really great. Where do you go from here?" And he said, "Well, one by one, they take us over to the Greyhound bus station, and they let us announce where the buses are going."
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testing. 1, 2, 1, 2, 1, 2. A little bit of a false start there, but officially a good afternoon to my fine and friendly humanoids. How you be, everybody? We are here on the northern tips of Staten Island's rough and rowdy shores. Me here, you there. It's the noon nutritionist, the midday Mad Hatter, the 12 o'clock commander. It is I, DJ Sean, here on the Maker Park Radio Waves, bringing to you the golden hour. This will be our home for the next 2 hours, our comfort zone, our chill space. We gather here once a month from 12 p.m. to 2 p.m. to play some tunes that may carry a theme or a trend. And we discuss the thread that weaves it all together. We are the creators and the stitchers of the fabric of the universe. That is what we are today, everybody. Well, this time, I'm not really sure that I really don't know what I wanted to talk about. I wasn't quite sure that I wanted to do a theme per se, or really cover any particular topic. I realized over the course of doing this show that I never really stopped to talk about me at all. Not that I'm this egotistical freakazoid that needs to fill the space with stories about himself just to fill the silence. Okay, maybe a little bit. But today, as we celebrate our 10th golden hour spent together, I wanted to give you a playlist that was a little more personal and a little more flavorful. I fucking love music so much. I love playing it. I love watching people play it. I love playing it with my friends. I love how it makes me feel, no matter the mood that I am in. I even started to love thinking about it analytically after many, many years of feeling weird about studying music, but maybe we could talk about that a little bit later. Recently, I took a dive into my recently played playlist and picked a few of my favorites, right? Some local, some non-local, some nostalgic, some brand new, and some songs I just picked for the hell of it. Songs that cover a ton of different feelings, moods, trends, soundscapes, and otherwise. Today's show is all about just grooving to the tunes and maybe stopping a couple of times along the way to talk about what a particular song means to me or what it might mean to you. Everybody, if you are listening, you know that you are already on www.makerparkradio.nyc. Please go to the chat. Click that little chat bubble at the bottom right of your screen, and you will be entered into the chat room where you can talk directly to me. Tell me how you're feeling. Tell me what songs you want to play. Tell me what you're doing today. Tell me about the girl that broke your heart the other week. You know, we are in this together, everybody. Lots of my friends are feeling things right now, right? All the way from grief and loss to nervous optimism to unbridled merriment that the Knicks are finally returning to the NBA playoffs for the first time since 1999. I was 8 years old at that point. What an incredible time, though. I still actually remember watching those games with my dad. And for some reason, out of all of the incredible players on that team, Allen Houston, Marcus Camby, Patrick Ewing, my favorite player was Latrell Sprewell. I mean, he had the best name out of all of them, Latrell Sprewell. He just sounded like a basketball player to me. But I digress, right? To kick things off, let's start off with a bang, quite literally. This next tune, or the tune that I'm going to start off the show with, is from a record described as a real-life version of Bugs Bunny conducting an orchestra, right? That sounds pretty crazy. I would be very, very into that. Probably mixed in with a little bit of Jackass. Here's Eric Andre with Blarf conducting his orchestra through portions of Tchaikovsky's 1812 orchestra. Though this one, titled a little more appropriately for Eric Andre's sake, this one's called the 1869 Orchestra, and you could find this on his newest album, Film Scores for... I forget the name of the album. Film Scores for Films That Don't Exist, excuse me. Apologies to Eric Andre, the master of perfection. Here is the 1869 Orchestra, and you are listening to The Golden Hour on Maker Park Radio.

The world spins madly on. Man, I have not heard that song in years. Every single time I hear that tune, I get a little bit teary-eyed. I think it was my sister that turned me on to that song when I was, you know, coincidentally going through a really, really tough time out in when I was up in college. And that song kind of stuck with me forever, and I haven't really heard it in a while, but I Think of You and Where You've Gone, The World Spins Madly On, appropriately named by the band called The Weepies. Before that, we heard the incredible Leanne LaHavas. Where the hell has she been, man? I know she put out an album or a tune a little bit ago after she took a little bit of a break, but The Green and Gold by Leanne LaHavas from the album Blood, which won Best Urban Contemporary Album of, I believe, 2016. Before that, we heard an awesome, awesome local artist straight out of Brooklyn, Abby Roper, with her tune Heartfelt. She's actually going to be performing. What? She's going to be performing on May 30th as part of the Rites of Spring 2026 out at the Gutter Spare Room at 200 North 14th Street in Brooklyn, New York. A ton of awesome artists are going to be performing for that weekend. Abby Roper, Debbie Dopamine, Wife Knife, Wetsuit, Invisible College, a bunch of other cool artists, and all proceeds will be given to benefit the New York Abortion Access Fund. That is incredible stuff. Again, Abby Roper with her tune Heartfelt. I'm a little bit biased because I do get to play in her band every so often. So shout out to Abby. She is extremely cool. Before that, we heard a band that has gotten lost a little bit over time. This band called Crumb with a tune called Overboard. This album came out in 1998. And Crumb were in the same circuit as a lot of those cool emo bands that we grew up with, i.e. Jimmy Eat World. They toured the circuit together a couple of times. And funny enough, this album features a ton of very cool artists, including Josh Freese playing on a track, and the incredible Janie Lane. You may know him as the singer of Warrant. She's my cherry pie. He found himself in a studio, in a vocal booth, with the emo rock band Crumb in 1998, putting some background vocals, and I believe Overboard, the song that we heard today, features some of his background vocals. So check that album out. You will be glad that you did. And before that, we heard a crazy tune by the artist Danksy, Worm and God. This tune, just like the incredible French duo Engine Le Poitrine, I'm definitely pronouncing them wrong, but you have seen them on their KEXP session doing their crazy microtonal progressive rock tunes in polka-dotted outfits. I found this act, Danksy, also on the internet. The algorithms know what I want. How about that? That's a pretty scary thing. But Dweezil Zappa is actually playing guitar on that track. Go check out Danksy, and they've got a couple of cool-ass singles out. This dude is an incredible guitar player. I have no idea how to even wrap my head around some of the stuff that he's doing. There are some really cool tunes coming out in the internet, in the world, and we're going to keep on rolling. We're going to take it back a little bit to some of my, one of my favorite periods in music history, 90s power pop. We all are familiar with the band Jellyfish, right? Joining a fan club. Right, Spilt Milk, that album is such an incredible homage to some of the greatest pop in written ever. So it harkens back to Queen, the Beach Boys, the Beatles, so many different types of styles that Jellyfish were able to pull out from under their hat. When Jellyfish was not a thing anymore, some of the dudes in that band went on to form a group called The Grays, and this tune is the first tune on their album, called The Grays. This tune's called The Very Best Years by The Grays. 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

So I thought I would give a little pause to the rock and roll and train that we have chugging along right now, because I realized that for the last half hour, if you wanted to go back and check what songs were playing or what I was saying or anything like that, you can't, because I forgot to go live. How about that? 10 shows doing this, and I'm still a new radio DJ. So, to all of you new found fans tuning in right now, welcome to the Golden Hour. Maybe I'll give a little bit of a spiel again that I gave at the beginning of the class. Basically, what I wanted to do today was just play a ton of songs that I wanted to. I love music so much. I love seeing my friends play it. I love watching random bands. I love playing it with my friends. I love playing it on my own. And I just figured that there are so many emotions out there that we're all feeling right now, from grief and loss to nervous optimism to unbridled merriment, especially because our Knicks just made it to the finals for the first time in 1999, for the first time since Latrell Sprewell and Marcus Camby and Allen Houston and Patrick Ewing roamed the halls of the vaunted Madison Square Garden. Incredible, incredible stuff. So I really wanted to make it about music and what I like listening to, what you like listening to. You know, we gather here once a month from 12 to 2 to play some tunes that may or may not carry a theme or a trend, and that is the trend today. We started off things, we'll give you a little play-by-play. We started off things with the 1869 Overture by Blarf featuring Eric Andre from the album Film Scores for Films That Don't Exist. Think of Bugs Bunny in that famous, famous cartoon, that Looney Tunes cartoon, conducting the 1812 Orchestra. That is basically what is going on here. It is chaos. It is crazy. It sounds like the band is being lifted off by a spaceship right after the performance. Go check it out. The album is Film Scores for Films That Don't Exist. It is surprisingly moving and chaotic and beautiful and crazy and all this stuff. Eric Andre is a really awesome conductor and composer, and he went to Berklee School of Music for a few years, so don't sleep on that. Following that, we had the artist Danksy with the song Worm and God featuring Dweezil Zappa. They've been making the algorithmic rounds on Instagram along with Engine de Poitrine, who I'm definitely mispronouncing right now, those crazy polka-dotted folks from French Canada who were made famous on the KEXP session where they were doing all their crazy microtonal progressive rock goodness. But this artist Danksy I found on, again, my algorithmic search, which I didn't really start. The algorithms came to me. But this song is called Worm and God. Danksy, the artist, is an incredible guitar player and female vocalist. They team up together to write some incredible stuff. Very proggy, very guitar oriented, very, very cool. Following that, we had the artist Crumb with the song Overboard. That album came out, the album Seconds, Minutes, and Hours by Crumb came out in 1998. And they were featured on the same circuit as bands like Jimmy Eat World, that emo goodness that was going on in the late 90s. Funny enough, they did not reach out to a lot of, you know, contemporary folks to help them out with this record. Yes, Josh Freese is playing on a couple of tracks, but one of the artists that they reached out to get some backing vocals was none other than Janie Lane. Janie Lane of Warrant fame. She's my cherry pie. If you listen to the song Overboard by Crumb and a couple other tunes on that album, Seconds, Minutes, and Hours, you will hear Janie Lane's backing vocals. Really adds a nice texture, and those songs are very, very, very good. Following that, we had Heartfelt by Abby Roper, an incredible local artist straight from Brooklyn. I have been lucky enough to play a couple of shows with her, including one coming up produced by the incredible local collective Showbrain out on June 13th. But sooner than that, Abby's going to be playing a show out on May 30th at The Gutter on 200 North 14th Street in Brooklyn, New York. Zip code 11249. She's going to be performing as part of the Rites of Spring 2026. All proceeds from that show

up like SZA, Unstoppable, Green and Gold. That whole album is such an incredible look at urban contemporary art back in 2015, like it's a long time ago. But an incredible album. It was actually nominated for a Grammy that year. Leanne LaHavis with Green and Gold from the album Blood. Following that, we had The World Spins Madly On by The Weepies, a tune that my sister turned me on to when I was coincidentally going through a particularly hard time when I was up in school. And when I still listen to that tune, it still gives me chills and emotions. Following that, we had The Grays with Very Best Years. You may know some of The Grays from Jellyfish. You know Jellyfish, Joining a Fan Club. That album, Spilt Milk, is one of the greatest pop explorations. You know, they reference the Beach Boys and the Beatles and harmonies and complex chord structures. Listen to Jellyfish and listen to The Grays. We had the song The Very Best Years from their album Rochambeau. Following that, we had a tune called Ambling Alp by Yesayer, which you heard. That was when you guys tuned in. That's when I remembered that you guys were listening and you wanted to hear what I had to say, right? So we had Yesayer with Ambling Alp, a great, great, great band that was kind of experimenting with some new pop sounds in early 2010s. Maybe some bands like let's see, who are some bands? Man Man was another band from that era that was very, very cool. The Antlers were another band from that era that were very, very cool. It's exploring different types of pop sounds and production and space and otherwise. Very, very cool stuff. Yesayer with Ambling Alp from the album Odd Blood. And we just heard the Drive-By Truckers with some rock and roll called Birthday Boy from their album The Big To Do. I first found out about Drive-By Truckers when I was out at Lollapalooza in 2010. They were on this playlist that they were, you know, Lollapalooza was super hip and cool. They were giving all of their patrons, all of the folks that bought tickets, little playlist to kind of preview all the artists that were going on. So who was on that list, right? 2010, Soundgarden played, Green Day, Lady Gaga. But you had Against Me, and you had Yesayer, and you had Drive-By Truckers, and you had a couple of other bands that I was not too familiar with. I don't know, some cool stuff. What are we doing today? We're just playing songs that I dig. That's what we're doing. So what are we going to do next? We've got a couple of songs that are ready to go, which I would like to play for you. This is a tune called Get Burned by Sleeper Agent. An old friend of mine was an intern. I forget what the record label was, but she was giving me all sorts of cool retro-sounding tunes. She was an intern out at a label in the city, and one of these artists were called Sleeper Agent, and the tune is called Get Burned, a cool bopping little song. I feel like Lil Steven and his Underground Garage when I play this tune. So check out and dig Sleeper Agent. Song Get Burned. 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

the worst secret keepers in pop punk history. That is Transit with The Only One from their 2014 jam, Joyride. Welcome back, everybody. You are listening to The Golden Hour with DJ Sean, with the parentheses around the A and the U, because we are golden over here. That was, again, Transit with The Only One from their 2014 jam, Joyride. The sun is out. We drive around with the windows down today, and if we don't have Blink-182, Transit is a great substitution. That album, Joyride, it's got the name in the title. Thank you, Chris Peters, for turning me on to those guys. Before that, we heard Pup with Bloody Mary, Kate, and Ashley. Before that, Arm's Length with Object Permanence from their 2022 album. Very, very, very cool stuff. We have Margin Walker by Fugazi, the legends, the straight edge hardcore legends. What were you talking about, Ian? Shooting your shot with a girl? That's kind of what I was getting, you know. What do you think Margin Walker is about? I don't know if it's about a specific assassination attempt or anything, you know, in reality based right there. So what do you think that song is about? Let me know. Before that, we had a crazy cool tune by the band Inward Eye called Blind Paranoia. I saw those guys open up for The Who years and years and years and years ago. They were so freaking cool. They were a three-piece bass player, was the lead singer, and their drummer was just a man on fire. He reminded me more of Keith Moon than Keith Moon reminded me of Keith Moon. So I don't know if they're a band anymore, Inward Eye, but if you can find their music out there on the streaming services or in the thrift shops or in your local record shop, shout out to Majors Records out by Forest Avenue, go find Inward Eye and listen to them. They have a 4-song EP that is absolutely killer if you could find it. It is called just the Inward Eye EP. Before that, we heard one of my favorite bands of all time, Company of Thieves, with the tune Death of Communication. My buddy Josh Siegel from college, shout out to Josh, turned me on to so much music. Fleet Foxes, the Dodos, the Flowbot. I don't know. Like there's so much stuff that I was able to wrap my head around back then and kind of ascend myself into my own music listening sonic space. So thank you, Josh, for turning me on to Company of Thieves. They have an incredible audio tree session. It is that is still out on YouTube if you want to go check that out. They are just a band on fire. Company of Thieves with the Death of Communication. Before that, we heard another tune that my good buddy Josh turned me on to called The Dodos, called Long Form. Digging into that acoustic vibe in the mid-2000s. Really, really cool stuff. And before that, we started our set off with the tune Get Burned by Sleeper Agent, courtesy of Mom and Pop Records. We remembered the label this time around. So, before we continue on any longer, I just wanted to make sure that I got a couple of community things out to you that is very, very important. We as radio hosts are not only the jockeys of discs, the caretakers of tunes, but we are the stewards of our communities in as much as we want to tell all you groovy folks exactly what we've had, do have, and will have going on in our beautiful little borough. We have so many things happening in art, music, and otherwise that there are not one but two extremely thorough community calendars that should satiate whatever itch you've got. Looking at the right camera, right? Whether it is a local flavor, or if you'd like to enterprise a little bit further out into the New York musical landscape and beyond, we've got a community calendar focusing on the local punk scene in New York and New Jersey. A real happening thing right now, and there are some crazy cool bands that are coming through like MK Ultra, Barbarian Law, Post No Bills, Flatliner, basically every band that Shalit or Danny Eberle are in. If you are not paying attention, there is a real DIY thing happening across the tri-state area and beyond. I don't know, but I think that if some of these threads continue to weave and get stronger, some of these scenes kind of start coming together a little bit more and infusing, I think there's a huge wave that can be harnessed, and it may even truly be happening right now. But that could just be the nervous optimist in me. Anywho, see, I'm a Mets fan. I can't get my hopes up too high or else they just come crashing down. But hey, at least one blue and orange New York team is doing well this year. Anywho, I digress.
The legend behind She Shreds Fest herself, Sam of Iridescent Pools, teamed up with a sick local graphic designer, Avid Designs, to create this New York, New Jersey events calendar that you can integrate into your own existence by subscribing. Pay them a visit by heading to Iridescent Pools' Instagram page and checking out the link in her bio to get started. Our second events calendar is more appropriately focused on Staten Island music and arts, including concerts, workshops, museum exhibits, comedy shows, and creative gatherings of all the like. Helped run by my dear brother and Yoko and life, Brian Buchanan, I give you folks new knowledge of the Shaolin Arts Party events calendar. If you are running an event or you heard something cool that's happening down at the old mill down the street, head on over to ShaolinArtParty.com, check out the submissions page, and fill out the form. They love hearing from you. For those of you who are uninitiated, Shaolin Art Party is a fairly new art and culture publication, digital, helmed by the mayor of Staten Island himself, Jatik Long, along with director and senior art curator over at Snug Harbor's New House Center, Melissa West. So, for those of you who are a little bit lazy and don't want to get run over to your calendars right now, I got you. We got some crazy cool things happening tonight. Tonight, May 26th, tonight, the aforementioned Barbarian Law will be joining Skin Man and Direct Order 82 and Infinite Lost as they'll be throwing down at the Wood Shop in Brooklyn on Meadow Street. Doors are at 6 o'clock, and I believe now at the door it's $15. But if you were wondering what's happening on the island tonight, right, we go over to the Shaolin Art Party calendar. And we see that our good friend John Lynch is hosting his weekly jam over at Bravo Pizza over on New Dorp and Highland. Some of the finest players on Staten Island will be there. John himself is an incredible guitar player. When I was still taking lessons over at Castellano's House of Music on Richmond Avenue, I was lucky enough to learn a very, very cool transcription of the Beatles in my life from him when I was way younger. And that, all of that, right? The local, the non-local, the hardcore, the cool stuff, the jams, the comedy shows. That is a perfect reason why both of these community calendars need to coexist. The flavors that we are able to taste test are so vast and wide. Let's go to the punk show, and then let's go to the hot dog open mic afterwards. Let's go to Bobo's comedy off of a comedy club off of New Dorp, and then run to the Mudhouse to catch the end of Marvin's set. The more we can bring these incredible happenings to these people, the more the people will know that these are things not to be missed. That is my spiel. And we're going to continue on with the music. Another incredible artist from an Audio Tree session. This artist is named Odie Lay, and she has this song called Crop Circles that I cannot stop listening to. An old friend turned me on to this tune, and it is just so well written, so incredibly meaningful and emotive, and it's just taking the simple action of walking around in a circle nervously, waiting for a phone call, thinking about your life, thinking about the guy that's not quite emotionally there as much as you want him to be. This one's called Crop Circles by Odie Lay. You're listening to The Golden Hour with DJ Sean.

Sedona, the magical place out in Arizona. In Phoenix, you can get so high. She said you can get nowhere. I said I'm already there, baby. Sedona by Junk Bunny. Thank you to the new remastered version of Tony Hawk Pro Skater for giving me that tune along with some other crazy cool tunes that just showed up in the new version again of Tony Hawk Pro Skater. You could find those games anywhere you play games. So Sedona by Junk Bunny. Before that, we heard the one of my favorite local bands. I don't know if they're not even a band anymore. I don't even know if you call them local, but they're from Long Island. My old band, the Sith Soldiers, played with these guys in like 2008 at the Muddy Cup, right down the street, the former Muddy Cup. Rest in peace. That band is called This Condition with the song Home Won't Let You Go. As soon as I heard these guys, we played, you know, there was a band called Set Phasers to Stun that played right after us. I think Backslashes and Bad Ideas were on that bill. It was a crazy time. But This Condition came out. They were a touring band at that time from Long Island. And they brought the fucking house down. Right after that, I bought the EP right from the merch table, and I did not stop listening to it that entire summer, that 5-song EP with the secret song at the end. But that song is called Home Won't Let You Go, written by Nate Seifert, who has become an incredible songwriter on his own. So I guess I can kind of say that I played with a songwriter for Carly Rae Jepsen, Bebe Rexha, Ben Platt, Steve Aoki, and BTS. Shout out to Nate for carving out a really, really nice career for himself, not just playing pop punk tunes, although those pop punk tunes were freaking awesome. Oh my God, I miss those guys so much. Before that, we had Broken Social Scene with 7-4 Shoreline, another one of those put your windows down and listen loudly songs in the nice weather. Preceding that, we had The Pusher by Blind Melon. When I'm hungry at 4:30 in the morning, Steppenwolf originally did say Pink Dot will come through, because Pink Dot will deliver at any time of the day or night in Los Angeles. I'm not sure if that place exists anymore, but for a long, long time, the Pink Dot was a symbol for a certain type of nightlife and culture, or counterculture, in Los Angeles, California. And leading off this little new block, we had the aforementioned Odelay with Crop Circles. I am crying out for change. That's what I say a lot of the time. I'm crying out for change, and I feel like in the last couple of years, I've finally been able to carve out some kind of, you know, different routine for myself that I've been able to benefit from. I've got this incredible radio show. I'm playing with my band Our Own Yokos. We're getting some cool gigs, and I'm playing in a lot of different kinds of bands and starting to make money. So I don't know. Things are starting to change for me, which I could relate to, Odelay. But before I continue any more, we still have a fair amount of show left. We got about 15 minutes left. But I wanted to bring some light on the incredible Maker Park and Makerspace organization, which is why I and all the incredible DJs and all the incredible artists at the Makerspace doing their woodworking and their metalworks, that is why we are all here in this building today. I'm hoping that every day I'm bringing in some new listeners that may or may not be privy to the work that these fine folks do. As many of you know, Maker Park Radio is an internet radio station founded by Tom Ferry and Kristen Wallace, two heroic wardens of local music, art, creativity, and community. Shout out to Tom and Kristen. Maker Park Radio not only hosts us fine DJs every day of the week, but in conjunction with Makerspace and Sonic Labs, holds events, classes, programs, festivals, all sorts of these crazy things. Maker Park Radio operates under the Makerspace umbrella, which is a non-for-profit that has helped thousands of creative entrepreneurs get their start. From more experienced folks into wood and metalworking, to pre-K through 12 programs and summer camps. Incredible stuff. So let me tell you about a couple of the things that are going on right now. On June 7th, so it's coming up next week, Maker Park Radio is hosting their 4th annual vinyl record fair. Hell fucking yeah. I myself bought a couple of cool ass things from there a couple years ago.
I have a rare copy of J. Dilla's Donuts that I splurged on for myself. Love, love, love that album. Anybody who is into music, into production, into hip hop, into any type of music, J. Dilla's Donuts is just a revolutionary listen. I also found myself a test pressing of the Eurythmics Mission Man. Really, really fun stuff. I also came across one of the vaunted Ludwig masters of Led Zeppelin II. If you guys know a little bit about that story, Bob Ludwig originally

be skipping sometimes off of the record, which is unfortunate. But now with a lot of different types of record players, and you could weight the tone arm a certain way, you're able to play that record, and it sounds fucking awesome. I digress. There will be raffles, beer, Maker Park Radio DJ spinning. It'll be an incredible time. So come out on June 7th, and I will be over there. I'll be checking out some cool stuff, trying to add to my vinyl collection. Meet me over at the Vinyl Fair at Flagship Brewery out on Minthorn Street on June 7th from 11 to 4 p.m. Every third Friday, right across the street over at Maker Park, right across the street from me, the street over there, we have Movies in Maker Park, presented by Dirtbag Paradise and Subterranean Cinema Club. We've got some really, really cool movies coming up. I really don't want to miss this next one. Unfortunately, I missed Michael C. Hall doing this performance on Broadway a couple years ago when he was doing his finest work in his stilettos. But Hedwig and the Angry Inch is being shown on June 19th, right across the street from here, from 450 Unit A, Thompson Street. We are looking at Maker Park, and that is where the movies are going to be happening. So there are some awesome things happening here. We've got some classes run by Sonic Lab. We have audio classes. We have DJ classes. We have mixing classes. We have a lot of cool stuff happening right here behind me at the Maker Park studio and space. So as we continue on, we've got a couple of more tunes that we're going to play. But I figured that yesterday was Memorial Day, right? We don't want to completely forget about Memorial Day. Why? Because we never, ever, ever want to forget about the folks that are fighting for our freedoms and putting their lives on the line. We never want to forget our soldiers. And to our soldiers, I say God bless, come home safe. But for the people that are sending our soldiers out there, go fuck yourself.

One, two, three, four. What are we fighting for? Every day we ask and every day we get the answer. I don't give a damn. So to the troops, get home safe. God bless. To the folks sending them out there, go fuck yourself. That is what I have to say. I love the fact that we are so intent on sending our boys to the army, but when they get home, it is up to third-party organizations to help give them the benefits that the government promised them. So, I don't know. Take that for what you will. The soldiers are revered when they go, and then when they come back, they are forgotten about. Happy Memorial Day, everybody. So, for our next block, I know we only have a couple of minutes. I wanted to dedicate a little bit of time to some local stuff happening here. My good friend Mike Tirado of Real Life Superhero recently put out an album called Real Life Superhero. There's a super deluxe version. Hell yeah. So we've got the song Soul Speak, which was his debut single from this album. It is a killer tune. Please go check out his music. Mike Tirado of Real Life Superhero. Funny enough, Mike, when he was interning over at Phoenix Studios on the other side of Staten Island, by the Outer Bridge, he was one of the first people to book. He was the first person to ever book our own Yokos on a show. So I am eternally indebted to my buddy Mike for giving us a shot, and we are still playing today in no small part because of him. So Mike and Real Life Superhero with Soul Speak. You are listening to The Golden Hour with DJ Sean.

Because you and me, our souls, they speak. What a great fucking song. Mike, props. That is a great song, a great sounding song, a very well written song. You can catch his performance out on the Raw Urban Music Sessions hosted by our dear friend, Maker Parks Radio's dear friend, Lorenzo Mamelli of The Rocker. You could find him here on Saturdays every couple of weeks. So Lorenzo hosted that show, and you can find that on YouTube. Mike Tirado and a couple of our good friends in that band are being interviewed, and they perform as well. So check that out. A couple of things I wanted to mention. I am also in a band. If you are not familiar or uninitiated, my band is called Our Own Yokos. We are a trio sometimes, a quartet sometimes. It is myself, my friend Brian, Staten Island's local heroes and best musicians of all, Sean Scotto and Mike Kane, filling out bass and drums respectively. We have a show coming up on June 3rd at the Stapleton Library, one of the original Andrew Carnegie libraries built in 1907. Incredible, incredible stuff. I am super stoked. We're going to be performing there as part of a charity event put on by CP Unlimited and our dear friend Carrie Ann Trubenstein. CP Unlimited is an incredible organization that helps special needs folks and puts them in situations and programs and events that help them explore their self-worth, love, respect, and gives them autonomy and independence, like open mics and movie nights and learning how to cook. And there's just all these incredible things. So we are so very lucky to be performing with them. So please stay tuned for some stuff happening from Our Own Yokos. It would not be a golden hour if I did not do a little bit of self-promotion. So as we come to the closing minutes of our show, I did not play nearly any of the songs that I wanted to play, and I admittedly wasted a half hour playing to myself. But in this process, I realized that this show is the most fun I've had doing this. I've had so much fun playing these songs on the radio and talking to you guys and weaving the threads between these topics of in between songs. But today, I really just wanted to play songs that I fucking wanted to play. And I think I'm going to continue that for the next show also. In closing, a song I wanted to play for a lot of different reasons, mainly because it's a great song, but there's a lot that comes with it. I'll tell you a little bit about this tune. So New Order originally grew from the ashes of Joy Division after Ian Curtis passed away. And before he died, Ian Curtis left New Order a song, right? The song is called Ceremony. You may have remembered hearing a version of it from Joy Division. Joy Division has a version of Ceremony that is very, very not great sound recording. Ian Curtis's demo, there's a lot of mumbling on it. You know, Joy Division basically served Ian Curtis with an opportunity to, you know, help try to dig him out of his doldrums. Unfortunately, that wasn't the case. When they recorded that demo of Ceremony, Ian Curtis had some words, but the sound recording was so low, the quality was so low, and his vocals were so inaudible that you really couldn't make sense of the words. After Ian Curtis passed away, New Order decided to go back and revisit the song. Bernard Sumner took the song and threw them through a graphic equalizer in order to approximate the vocals. And this was their lasting kind of monument and shrine to their dear, dear friend Ian Curtis. The song is called Ceremony. This is on the Factory Records Greatest Hits album. And I believe this is the version with Jillian Gilbert on guitar. This is the first time that she, this is the first time that she appeared in the band. So I wanted to give a shout out to New Order, a shout out to my friends, a shout out to everybody in the community because, you know, we lost a dear, dear friend of ours a couple of weeks ago. And that every single time I do the show now, I see the Parallel Line sticker over there. So I know Andy's going to be hanging out with all of his friends, watching all of his friends do all sorts of cool fucking stuff throughout the rest of eternity. So we're going to close this show out with New Order's Ceremony. Love to Andy. Love to all my friends out there. Love to the community. Love to Shaolin Art Party and Iridescent Pools and Maker Park Radio, Barbarian Law and Flatliner, Lip Critic, everybody out there doing fucking cool ass shit.
I just want to make sure that you are heard, and we are going to be signing off today. So everybody love each other. And in the words of Billy Joel, don't take no shit from anybody.

0: Check, check, check, check. 1, 2, 1, 2. 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Welcome, y'all. Welcome in. Oh, man, I got a show for y'all today. Before I get started, I just want to give a big shout out to the marvelous one, Marvelous Marvin Meminger. Next up, I want to give a big shout out to my man DJ Kev Wev, DJ Malcolm X, DJ Ross. Got to give a big shout out to my man DJ Eddie D out in Jersey. Once again, DJ Ross out in PA. My brother DJ Zim also out in PA. And that's Eastern to be exact. You know, shout out to him out in PA. Shout out to my brother Chris, who's also in PA. Man, we got a lot of people in PA. You know what I'm saying? Shout out to the whole Our Gang Productions and crew, and shout out to you. This is Worldwide, y'all. Worldwide Radio. DJ Kitty Spears coming to you from Staten Island. The studio's MakerParkRadio.nyc. Man, today I got something special, man. I'm digging in the crates today. I'm going to give a quick apology to my seniors because I usually dedicate the first hour to the seniors. But I'm putting them on a timeout right now today. It's all about the 90s today. It's going to be about the 90s. Hip-hop, R&B. Yes, I'm going to dig in the crates, you know, see what I come up with, you know. When you hear me mixing, it's all on the fly. It's nothing planned. It's like painting a picture, you know, like painting a picture. You get started sometimes and you know, as you go, you just flow. So as you go, you flow as you go, right? I just made that up. but seriously, that's how it is. You know, we create the vibe, create the flow as we go. You know, have you reminiscing on some old school stuff? This, the 90s was one of the best years of hip hop. So we're going to go in. I got my start on the radio in 1990. You know, so it's been a long time, 1990, and it is 2026. Yours truly, various shows, various stations. Yes. And now I'm here. I've been here for quite a while at MakerParkRadio.nyc. Don't forget to check us out on the internet. 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You can also get us on the MakerParkRadio app. Wherever you are, you can hear us. You could be in North Carolina, Florida, South Carolina, Hollywood, wherever. You could be in the hood, you all over New York City. You can hear us because we're online, MakerParkRadio.nyc. 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One is audio and one is video. So if we're in the studio, you can see us and hear us. And if I'm not in the studio, then you just may see my flyer on the screen and you'll hear the audio. All right. So that's how it goes. MakerParkRadio.nyc. Got to give a big shout out to my man Baldy the Clown. Mother's Day just passed. I hope you guys had a great, great Mother's Day. I'm just want to shout out a few people. I want to give a big happy Mother's Day to Kim Walker. Shout out to Kim Walker. Also, shout out to Ashanti. Shout out to Ashanti. Shout out to Bridget. Shout out to Cynthia. Shout out to Joy. Shout out to all the ladies that I know, man. Some of the greatest moms. And shout out to my mom. I can't forget my mom, Barbara. Shout out to her. Uh-huh. Shout out to my Aunt Julia. Shout out to Jackie. Shout out to Sylvia and Nydia. And it's a whole bunch of ladies, man. Great, great ladies raising children and you know, great mothers. So shout out to them. And shout out to all the mothers out there, to you that are listening in. Uh-huh. Also want to give a shout out to the Madhouse crew, everybody out there from, if you're from Brooklyn, Madison High School, James Madison to be exact. The Golden Knights. That's how we rolled back in them days. You know, 90s was a good, well, I was out of school by that time anyway, so, but nonetheless, shout out to the whole Owl Gang Productions. Shout out to the Madhouse. Shout out to Crown Heights, Flatbush, Canarsie, Bed-Stuy, you know, Staten Island, the whole Brooklyn. Can't forget Harlem. I know some people up there. Shout out to Harlem. The Woo, shout out to the Staten Islanders. That's where I'm at. I guess I'm in Woo country right now. You know what I'm saying? Shout out to Delilah Bell. Shout out to my man Daryl Gaskin. That's DJ Radio. Shout out to all the artists and radio producers here at MakerParkRadio.nyc. All right? Yes, yes. We're going to do it like that. I wish my brother Marv was here, but he's not here today. We usually touch on some topics and things of that nature. Oh, I do want to shout out. I do want to say, you know, I'm promoting. Yeah. PSA promoting. 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And you can take a good look at some of the production, some of the work, see some of the customers having, you know, the photo booth is a great, great, exciting feature to add to your event, your birthday, your wedding, your baby shower. 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So keep them events coming, man. Keep them coming. If you want to contact and book a photo booth with OGP 360 Photo Booth Rentals, it's 917-863-064. That's 917-863-0624. And book right away. As soon as you know your date, and you have your venue locked down, you know, give them a call and, you know, see if your date is available, you know, because they're getting bookings, and the longer you wait, your date may be gone. All right. So, and OGP stands for Our Gang Productions. That's me. That's, you know, my company. Shout out to Dion Michael Ashman, my CEO over there. Our Gang Productions been around for since the 80s, y'all. 80s. So just like you see people throwing these parties, putting these flyers out for the party, they rent out the halls. That's house music was the thing back in the 90s, you know, back in the early 90s and the late 80s, house music was the thing. And it's still a thing. It's still a vibe. It's still a thing. Shout out to T Groove. Shout out to the one brother who used to rock reggae all the time, and then he went to the club, into the club scene. Sting International. Shout out to Sean Sting International over there. Yeah, man, a lot of heavy hitters out there in the house music world. And it's been a musical ride all these years to, you know, have the pleasure to meet some of these people and just rock, man. It's literally like the saying says, house music all night long. That's what we did. House music all night long from, you know, get to the club, set up at 8 o'clock, maybe like 8 o'clock, 7, 8 o'clock in the club. See, people don't know what the DJ has to go through, man. And then you say, well, why y'all charging so much? Okay, so just think about this, right? I'm going to say back then, I'm traveling with at least 10 crates of records. And if you ever, I don't know if you ever lifted a crate of records, you know, but a crate of records to sneeze at, I mean, try 2 and 3 and 4 and try 10 crates of records, all right, for the evening. So you're talking, that's 10, you got 10 crates of records, you got a DJ console with 2 turntables and a mixer, and then, you know, depending on the way the console is made or set up or whatever, then you got all this wiring to do. You got, depending on the spot, you may have 4 to 6 speakers that would consist of 2 tops and 2 sub speakers, or it may be, you know, 8 depending on the spot, depending on the club, right? All of that has to be set up. All of that stuff has to be wired up on the spot, because we bring in, as a mobile DJ, we bring in the party to you, right? We bring in everything, setting it all up, right? Then when it's party time, we're going to be rocking, playing music from, let's say the party start at 9, 10 o'clock, so you know, we're going to be spending for at least 6 to 7 hours. And that's nonstop. You know, I'm a seasoned DJ, so I could rock a party all night long from you know, all those hours. There's a lot of these DJs today, they can't do that. They can't even hold a DJ for an hour or two. You know, but I'm well seasoned. I could play music for 8 hours straight. And that's how we were, you know, brought up. And we play everything. I play everything. Whatever you want to hear, I could play it. So that's what we do. So that's why we, you know, in the DJ business, if you throwing a party, it costs, you know, just like you paying for the hall, it costs, right? You know, when you putting an event together, you just gotta basically decide how much you want to spend. And if you look in the nickel and dime a DJ, I can't say it's not gonna happen, because you got some eager DJs out here, and they may not even have that much experience. And you know, there's a saying, you get what you pay for. So if you want the top-notch DJ that has years and years of experience, me, myself, I have over 36 years of experience. So it's going to cost you, you know. But you're going to be happy. That's the main thing. Your guests are satisfied. Your party's rocking. But let me clue you in on something that a lot of people don't really talk about. Now, when it comes to guests, right, and when it comes to your dream, you know, a lot of times in your dream, you like, yo, the party's rocking and, you know, the dance floor is full of people and hands in the air and all that. And guess what? Us as DJs, we have that same dream. We have that same outlook. That's the goal. But I'm going to say, but unfortunately, your guests may not be that crowd. They may not be that vibe, you know. Many times we have to, you know, spend, you know, on occasion, you know, trying to get guests up, you know, on the dance floor and things of that nature, where you may have, you know, some people on the dance floor. It may not be like packed, but you got a decent amount of people on the dance floor. But then you got those people that they just come to vibe. They just want to be in your atmosphere. They want to represent and be at your event and, you know, represent for you and just be there, you know. They may not want to dance in, you know, particularly. And they may just be sitting at the table at the bar talking to their friends or whoever's there, and they may be bobbing their heads and all of that, you know. So just because that's happening doesn't mean that they're not having a good time, you know. So I just want to give you the reality of some of these situations. I mean, and then we, on occasion, we get those parties that's just jumping like that. You get a crowd that, yo, the whole, everybody's, you know, vibing, everybody's on the dance floor. Like, again, that's the goal. When we get in there, do your event, that's the goal. But we can't control all the people in there. So, you know what I'm saying? I mean, and we trying, man. It's like me having a machine gun, you know, and the records on my bullets. And I'm shooting, firing off, you know, the DJs firing off jams and hits, and then, you know, those people they not getting hit, you know, and they're sitting up there like, okay, man, I gotta hit this person again with something else. Okay, they don't like that. Let's try this. So it's a constant, you know, it's a battle for the DJ, and it's the goal. Put it like that. It's the goal, and we gonna keep going and keep hitting them till the clock runs out. You know what I'm saying? You know, that's what a real DJ's gonna do anyway. So just to give y'all an input of a little insight on some of the, you know, some of your guests, and then also, you know, you got people picking playlists. Now, when we do a consultation, we ask for, or a good DJ will ask for a playlist, right? Get a playlist, and you know, you get some clients that just say, yo, do your thing, you know, which is great, you know, takes the pressure off. Your clients say, yo, yeah, what do you want to hear? Oh, yo, man, just do your thing, man. Hey, I love that, you know what I'm saying? I could be free with it. We could go all over with it. But then some clients, they want to lock you down to certain types of music, lock you down. And that's fine, too. You know, if that's, you want to hear EDM all night, you want to hear Prince records all night. I had a guy, no lie, this guy wanted to hear Prince. He brought me a crate of Prince records. It was his wedding, and he bought me a crate of Prince records because he wanted to hear his Prince records at the party. Now, I just had to advise him that, you know, everybody might not be with that Prince vibe, you know. I mean, there's people that love Prince, but, you know, but what we do is we mix it up, mix it in, and, you know, everybody gets what, you know, we'll give a little of what he wants, and then we'll, you know, try to entertain the guest as well, you know. You try to let them know, give it a little balance here, but you're not going to be rocking Prince records all night. You know what I'm saying? And if the guests come over to me and say, well, is that all you have? I'm like, listen, go talk to him. talk to the man, you know, it's his wedding, it's his wedding reception or whatever, and this is what the client wants, you know. But we try to keep it a buck 100 with him, and you know, try to advise him to the best of our ability, because every song is not for everybody. So it's like, if we playing trap, of course that's trap, it may be not a lot of songs, but you know, you may have some young people in there. You know, you want to get them on the dance floor too, so you may throw, you know, a couple of trap songs in there, one or two. You see some Spanish people, you may throw some Spanish, you know, do a Spanish set, maybe two or three songs, and then you see some Jamaicans in there. You know, we gonna hit them with some reggae, you know, and then we see some, you know, some Caribbean looking. They may not be, you know, Jamaican. They could be, you know, from Barbados or from the islands. We throw in some soca and things of that nature as we surf in the room, eye in the room, see who's who. As we flowing, we trying to keep it going. So yeah, that's the mind of a DJ, real DJs. That's what we do. We try to keep things flowing and keep things going, you know. And some of the tasks, even though it's something we do all the time, and it may be real simple and easy, sometimes those we get up plenty of those nights and plenty of those events where, oh, you know, it's rocking all the time and the floor is packed, and you know, but then you get those crowds that, you know, they're not moving like that. But again, that doesn't mean they're not having a good time, because many times at the end of the evening, on some of them situations, you got guests coming by giving you a pound. Oh man, the music was great, you know, I had a good time and this and that, but he sat down the whole night. He didn't even get on the dance floor, you know. So it's a puzzling thing, but I'm giving you real facts and to look at, you know, into what it is, man. What your guests are there having a good time, but they may not be on the dance floor. It's just the reality of it, you know. But shout out to all my DJs out there, y'all doing your thing. You know, if you manage to, you know, I don't know if any DJ could tell me they had a packed dance floor every single time. You know, and not to mention, I mean, we want you to have a good time, but if you're not vibing either, it kind of, you know, it kills our vibe too, because we trying to vibe too. So we trying to keep it hype. We trying to keep the floor, the dance floor up, and the people not responding the way you want them to, and it could kill your vibe as a DJ. You like, oh, you're standing there like, man, come on, man. This is the jam right here. What's going on? What's up? So I'm just giving y'all the insight to the mind of a DJ and the things that we go through in the set, in the evening, in the night, in the event, you know. For the most part, again, some of these things happen occasionally. They're not regular things. That, you know, it's like you've been rocking for years, you get a whole bunch of compliments, and you may get a drunk person that kill your vibe talking about the music was bad and this and that. No, you drunk. That's the problem. You drunk, man. And every DJ will tell you they don't like drunk people coming to the system, or, you know, it's hard when you have an intoxicated person inside of events sometimes. But other than that, you know, we are true professionals. We do what we do. We stick to the plan. And like, again, it's like I said, the records is like my bullets in my gun. We gonna keep firing them off until the party's done. You know what I'm saying? But anyway, enough rambling for me. Once again, you're in tune to MakerParkRadio.nyc with yours truly, the DJ for years and years, Kenny Spears. If you need a DJ, I got a nice network of DJs. You can hit me up at 917-863-0624. And all of them will have at least 30 years of experience, all right? At least 30 years of experience. So hit me up, you know, all events, birthdays, weddings, baby showers, corporate events, any type of event. You got a block party, a fair, a festival, or anything, things of that nature, corporate party, Christmas parties, a company party. Yo, hit us up, 917-863-0624. All right? Anyway, as my brother would say, in the mix, or to the mix, full of tricks, right here on Maker Park Radio. Oh, I forgot to mention, this is the Throwdown with DJ Kenny Spears, all right? This is the Throwdown with DJ Kenny Spears. So let's get to the music. Once again, it's 90s. We're going to take you to the 90s today, all right? And we're going to do it just like this.
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1: And now for my next number, I'd like to return to the classics. 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

0: Kenny Spears, take you up until the 4 o'clock hour. That's my set, man. The 90s, man. Some of the, so many songs I didn't even get to touch on yet. But don't forget to catch me each and every other Tuesday right here on MakerParkRadio.nyc. All right, shout out to the whole Owl Gang Productions and crew. Shout out to my man, Marvelous Marvin Imager. I'll try to have him here on the next show. All right, but we gonna keep this going. It ain't 4 o'clock yet. We got some more for you, man. Keep it locked right here on The Throwdown with DJ.
1: 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Not just some of it, all of it.

I see before we get up out of here, just want to say, don't forget to catch me each and every other Tuesday right here on MakerParkRadio.nyc. I hope you like the vibes, y'all. Taking you back on those 90s joints. It's a whole lot more I wanted to play. But you know how it is when you're digging in the crates, man. Yes. Shout out to the whole Owl Gang Productions and crew. Shout out to my brother, Marvelous Marvin Meminger. Shout out to the whole, shout out to my boys up there. Oh, I can't forget DJ Henry Montavo. Shout out to DJ Henry Montavo, who's rocking out there. J.I. Star, and shout out to, you know, the whole Coney Island. Ronnie, I see you, man. I see you. Yo, don't forget to get out to Coney Island this summer here. The months to come, we got a lot of DJs out there doing big things. Once again, shout out to my man Ronnie. Yeah, shout out to my man DJ Kev Webb. If you know Commodore Barry Park, Fort Greene, what's that other park over there? There's a lot of big things going on this summer, so don't forget to catch it. Keep it locked right here. I will announce them, you know what I'm saying? But I'm going to get up out of here. So I'm going to leave y'all with this. This is a kind of long play. This is De La Soul, y'all. De La Soul. Before that, we had Chubb Rock with the Chubster, you know, and many, many more. EPMD, Wu-Tang, Redman, you know. We had a whole bunch of them. Main Source, man. Main Source. They don't get that much play like they should. But shout out to Main Source, Large Professor. Who else? Black Sheep, you know, shout out to all of those artists, man. They made the 90s what it is, man. EPMD, man, LL Cool J, to name a few. Showbiz and AG, dang, man. CL Smooth, yes, Pete Rock and CL Smooth. Those are some of the joints I played today, so... You know, you can look them up, get on your iTunes, look up some of them joints. You know, De La Soul, this is Saturday, right? This is a remix Saturday with De La Soul. And before, in the mix, we had Keeping the Faith with De La Soul, Osos. You know, they had a lot of tracks over the years. But the 90s, man, they were on fire, man. So this is the skate song right here. This is Saturdays. You know, I'm going to start this from the beginning, y'all. But listen again. Listen up, y'all. Every other Tuesday right here, the Throwdown with DJ Kenny Spears right here on MakerParkRadio.nyc. I'm out of here, y'all. I'm going to run this. All right. Here we go. Here we go. We in the skating rink now. Uh-oh. Bounce, y'all. Let's see. Let's go. This is the skate song, y'all. Shout out to Big Bob, man, the DJ from Empire Skating Rink.

0: 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Welcome, y'all. Welcome in. Oh, man, I got a show for y'all today. Before I get started, I just want to give a big shout out to the marvelous one, Marvelous Marvin Meminger. Next up, I want to give a big shout out to my man DJ Kev Wev, DJ Malcolm X, DJ Ross. Got to give a big shout out to my man DJ Eddie D out in Jersey. Once again, DJ Ross out in PA. My brother DJ Zim also out in PA. And that's Eastern to be exact. You know, shout out to him out in PA. Shout out to my brother Chris, who's also in PA. Man, we got a lot of people in PA. You know what I'm saying? Shout out to the whole Our Gang Productions and crew, and shout out to you. This is Worldwide, y'all. Worldwide Radio. DJ Kenny Spears coming to you from Staten Island. The studio's MakerParkRadio.nyc. Man, today I got something special, man. I'm digging in the crates today. I'm going to give a quick apology to my seniors because I usually dedicate the first hour to the seniors, but I'm putting them on a timeout right now today. It's all about the 90s today. It's going to be about the 90s. Hip-hop, R&B. Yes, I'm going to dig in the crates, you know, see what I come up with, you know. When you hear me mixing, it's all on the fly. It's nothing planned. It's like painting a picture, you know, like painting a picture. You get started sometimes and you, you know, as you go, you just flow. So as you go, you flow as you go, right? I just made that up. but seriously, that's how it is. You know, we create the vibe, create the flow as we go. You know, have you reminiscing on some old school stuff? The 90s was one of the best years of hip hop. So we're going to go in. I got my start on the radio in 1990. You know, so it's been a long time, 1990, and it is 2026. Yours truly, various shows, various stations. Yes. And now I'm here. I've been here for quite a while at MakerParkRadio.nyc. Don't forget to check us out on the internet. 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You can also get us on the MakerParkRadio app. Wherever you are, you can hear us. You could be in North Carolina, Florida, South Carolina, Hollywood, wherever. You could be in the hood, you all over New York City. 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I think one is audio and one is video. So if we're in the studio, you can see us and hear us. And if I'm not in the studio, then you just may see my flyer on the screen and you'll hear the audio. All right. So that's how it goes. MakerParkRadio.nyc. Got to give a big shout out to my man Baldy the Clown. Mother's Day just passed. I hope you guys had a great, great Mother's Day. I'm just want to shout out a few people. I want to give a big happy Mother's Day to Kim Walker. Shout out to Kim Walker. Also, shout out to Ashanti. Shout out to Ashanti. Shout out to Bridget. Shout out to Cynthia. Shout out to Joy. Shout out to all the ladies that I know, man. Some of the greatest moms. And shout out to my mom. I can't forget my mom, Barbara. Shout out to her. Uh-huh. Shout out to my Aunt Julia. Shout out to Jackie. Shout out to Sylvia and Nydia. And it's a whole bunch of ladies, man. Great, great ladies raising children and you know, great mothers. So shout out to them. And shout out to all the mothers out there, to you that are listening in. Uh-huh. Also want to give a shout out to the Madhouse crew, everybody out there. From if you're from Brooklyn, Madison High School, James Madison to be exact. The Golden Knights. That's how we rolled back in them days. You know, 90s was a good, well, I was out of school by that time anyway, so, but nonetheless, shout out to the whole Owl Gang Productions. Shout out to the Madhouse. Shout out to Crown Heights, Flatbush, Canarsie, Bed-Stuy, you know, Staten Island, the whole Brooklyn. Can't forget Harlem. I know some people up there. Shout out to Harlem. The Woo. Shout out to the Staten Islanders. That's where I'm at. I guess I'm in Woo country right now. You know what I'm saying? Shout out to Delilah Bell. Shout out to my man Daryl Gaskin. That's DJ Radio. Shout out to all the artists and radio producers here at MakerParkRadio.nyc. All right? Yes, yes. We're going to do it like that. I wish my brother Marv was here, but he's not here today. We usually touch on some topics and things of that nature. Oh, I do want to shout out. I do want to say, you know, I'm promoting. Yeah. PSA promoting. 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So keep them events coming, man. Keep them coming. If you want to contact and book a photo booth with OGP 360 Photo Booth Rentals, it's 917-863-064. That's 917-863-0624. And book right away. As soon as you know your date, and you have your venue locked down, you know, give them a call and, you know, see if your date is available, you know, because they're getting bookings and the longer you wait, your date may be gone. All right. So, and OGP stands for Our Gang Productions. That's me. That's, you know, my company. Shout out to Dion Michael Ashman, my CEO over there. Our Gang Productions been around for since the 80s, y'all. 80s. So just like you see people throwing these parties, putting these flyers out for the party, they rent out the halls. That's house music was the thing back in the 90s, you know, back in the early 90s and the late 80s. House music was the thing. And it's still a thing. It's still a vibe. It's still a thing. Shout out to T Groove. Shout out to the one brother who used to rock reggae all the time, and then he went to the club, into the club scene. Sting International. Shout out to Sean Sting International over there. Yeah, man, a lot of heavy hitters out there in the house music world. And it's been a musical ride all these years to, you know, have the pleasure to meet some of these people and just rock, man. It's literally like the saying says, house music all night long. That's what we did. House music all night long from, you know, get to the club, set up at 8 o'clock, maybe like 8 o'clock, 7, 8 o'clock in the club. See, people don't know what the DJ has to go through, man. And then you say, well, why y'all charging so much? Okay, so just think about this, right? I'm going to say back then, I'm traveling with at least 10 crates of records. And if you ever, I don't know if you ever lifted a crate of records, you know, but a crate of records is nothing to sneeze at. I mean, try 2 and 3 and 4 and try 10 crates of records, all right, for the evening. So you talking, that's 10, you got 10 crates of records, you got a DJ console with 2 turntables and a mixer, and then, you know, depending on the way the console is made or set up or whatever, then you got all this wiring to do. You got, depending on the spot, you may have 4 to 6 speakers that would consist of 2 tops and 2 sub speakers, or it may be, you know, 8 depending on the spot, depending on the club, right? All of that has to be set up. All of that stuff has to be wired up on the spot, because we bring in, as a mobile DJ, we bring in the party to you, right? We bring in everything, setting it all up, right? Then when it's party time, we're going to be rocking, playing music from, let's say the party start at 9, 10 o'clock, so you know, we're going to be spending for at least 6 to 7 hours. And that's nonstop. You know, I'm a seasoned DJ, so I could rock a party all night long from you know, all those hours. There's a lot of these DJs today, they can't do that. They can't even hold a DJ for an hour or two. You know, but I'm well seasoned. I could play music for 8 hours straight. And that's how we were, you know, brought up. And we play everything. I play everything. Whatever you want to hear, I could play it. So that's what we do. So that's why we, you know, in the DJ business, if you throwing a party, it costs, you know, just like you paying for the hall, it costs, right? You know, when you putting an event together, you just gotta basically decide how much you want to spend. And if you look in the nickel and dime a DJ, I can't say it's not gonna happen, because you got some eager DJs out here, and they may not even have that much experience. And you know, there's a saying, you get what you pay for. So if you want the top-notch DJ that has years and years of experience, me, myself, I have over 36 years of experience. So it's going to cost you, you know. But you're going to be happy. That's the main thing. Your guests are satisfied. Your party's rocking. But let me clue you in on something that a lot of people don't really talk about. Now, when it comes to guests, right, and when it comes to your dream, you know, a lot of times in your dream, you like, yo, the party's rocking, and, you know, the dance floor is full of people and hands in the air and all that. And guess what? Us as DJs, we have that same dream. We have that same outlook. That's the goal. But I'm going to say, but unfortunately, your guests may not be that crowd. They may not be that vibe, you know. Many times we have to, you know, spend, you know, on occasion, you know, trying to get guests up, you know, on the dance floor and things of that nature, where you may have, you know, some people on the dance floor. It may not be like packed, but you got a decent amount of people on the dance floor. But then you got those people that they just come to vibe. They just want to be in your atmosphere. They want to represent and be at your event and, you know, represent for you and just be there, you know. They may not want to dance in, you know, particularly. And they may just be sitting at the table at the bar talking to their friends or whoever's there, and they may be bobbing their heads and all of that, you know. So just because that's happening doesn't mean that they're not having a good time, you know. So I just want to give you the reality of some of these situations. I mean, and then we, on occasion, we get those parties that's just jumping like that. You get a crowd that, yo, the whole, everybody's, you know, vibing, everybody's on the dance floor. Like, again, that's the goal. When we get in there, do your event, that's the goal. But we can't control all the people in there. So, you know what I'm saying? I mean, and we trying, man. It's like me having a machine gun, you know, and the records are my bullets. And I'm shooting, firing off, you know, the DJs firing off jams and hits, and then, you know, those people they not getting hit, you know, and they're sitting up there like, okay, man, I gotta hit this person again with something else. Okay, they don't like that. Let's try this. So it's a constant, you know, it's a battle for the DJ, and it's the goal, put it like that. It's the goal, and we're gonna keep going and keep hitting them till the clock runs out. You know what I'm saying? You know, that's what a real DJ is gonna do anyway. So just to give y'all an input of a little insight on some of the, you know, some of your guests. And then also, you know, you got people picking playlists. Now, when we do a consultation, we ask for, well, a good DJ will ask for a playlist, right? Get a playlist, and, you know, you get some clients that just say, yo, do your thing, you know, which is great, you know, takes the pressure off. Your clients say, yo, yeah, what do you want to hear? Oh, yo, man, just do your thing, man. Hey, I love that, you know what I'm saying? I could be free with it. We could go all over with it. But then some clients, they want to lock you down to certain types of music, lock you down. And that's fine, too. You know, if that's, you want to hear EDM all night, you want to hear Prince records all night. I had a guy, no lie, this guy wanted to hear Prince. He brought me a crate of Prince records. It was his wedding, and he bought me a crate of Prince records because he wanted to hear his Prince records at the party. Now, I just had to advise him that, you know, everybody might not be with that Prince vibe, you know. I mean, there's people that love Prince, but, you know, but what we do is we mix it up, mix it in, and, you know, everybody gets what, you know, we'll give a little of what he wants, and then we'll, you know, try to entertain the guest as well. You know, we try to let them know, give it a little balance here, but we're not going to be rocking Prince records all night. You know what I'm saying? And if the guests come over to me and say, well, is that all you have? I'm like, listen, go talk to him. talk to the man, you know, it's his wedding, it's his wedding reception or whatever, and this is what the client wants, you know. But we try to keep it a buck 100 with him, and you know, try to advise him to the best of our ability, because every song is not for everybody. So it's like, if we playing trap, of course that's trap, it may be not a lot of songs, but you know, you may have some young people in there. You know, you want to get them on the dance floor too. So you may throw, you know, a couple of trap songs in there, one or two. You see some Spanish people, you may throw some Spanish, you know, do a Spanish set, maybe two or three songs. And then you see some Jamaicans in there, you know, we're going to hit them with some reggae, you know. And then we see some, you know, some Caribbean looking. They may not be, you know, Jamaican. They could be, you know, from Barbados or from the islands. We throw in some soca and things of that nature as we surf in the room, eye in the room, see who's who. As we flowing, we trying to keep it going. So, yeah, that's the mind of a DJ, real DJs. That's what we do. We try to keep things flowing and keep things going. You know, and some of the tasks, even though it's something we do all the time, and it may be real simple and easy, sometimes we get up plenty of those nights and plenty of those events where, oh, you know, it's rocking all the time and the floor is packed, and you know, but then you get those crowds that, you know, they're not moving like that. But again, that doesn't mean they're not having a good time, because many times at the end of the evening, on some of them situations, you got guests coming by giving you a pound. Oh, man, the music was great. You know, I had a good time and this and that. But he sat down the whole night. He didn't even get on the dance floor. You know, so it's a puzzling thing. But I'm giving you real facts and to look at, you know, into what it is, man. What your guests are there having a good time, but they may not be on the dance floor. It's just the reality of it, you know. But shout out to all my DJs out there, y'all doing your thing. You know, if you manage to, you know, I don't know if any DJ could tell me they had a packed dance floor every single time. You know, and not to mention, I mean, we want you to have a good time, but if you're not vibing either, it kind of, you know, it kills our vibe too, because we trying to vibe too. So we trying to keep it hype. We trying to keep the floor, the dance floor up, and the people not responding the way you want them to, and it could kill your vibe as a DJ. You like, oh, you're standing there like, man, come on, man. This is the jam right here. What's going on? What's up? So I'm just giving y'all the insight to the mind of a DJ and the things that we go through in the set, in the evening, in the night, in the event, you know. For the most part, again, some of these things happen occasionally. They're not regular things. That, you know, it's like you've been rocking for years, you get a whole bunch of compliments, and you may get a drunk person that kill your vibe talking about the music was bad and this and that. No, you drunk. That's the problem. You drunk, man. And every DJ will tell you they don't like drunk people coming to the system. Or, you know, it's hard when you have an intoxicated person inside of events sometimes. But other than that, you know, we are true professionals. We do what we do. We stick to the plan. And like, again, it's like I said, the records is like my bullets in my gun. We gonna keep firing them off until the party's done. You know what I'm saying? But anyway, enough rambling for me. Once again, you're in tune to MakerParkRadio.nyc with yours truly, the DJ for years and years, Kenny Spears. Once, if you need a DJ, I got a nice network of DJs. You can hit me up at 917-863-0624. And all of them will have at least 30 years of experience, all right? At least 30 years in, of experience. So hit me up, you know, all events, birthdays, weddings, baby showers, corporate events, any type of event. You got a block party, a fair, a festival, or anything, things of that nature, corporate party, Christmas parties, a company party. Yo, hit us up, 917-863-0624. All right. Anyway, as my brother would say, in the mix, or to the mix, full of tricks, right here on Maker Park Radio. Oh, I forgot to mention, this is the Throwdown with DJ Kenny Spears, all right? This is the Throwdown with DJ Kenny Spears. So, let's get to the music. Once again, it's 90s. We're going to take you to the 90s today, all right? And we're going to do it just like this.
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9: Yeah, what's cracking, y'all? 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
10: DJ

All right. Am I talking? I'm talking. Yay. I just accidentally closed the page with all the information on it. Give me a moment. Da da da da da. Come on. I'm sorry we got started late today, as usual. Did I just do it again? No. No, oh my gosh. Son of a gun. I'm just making a hash of everything today. Let's see. Do I have to sign in that I'm human still, or does it recognize me? It recognizes me. All right. We kick that set off with Alex Chilton by The Replacements from their record 1987's Pleased to Meet Me. They're out of Minneapolis, and they're really the guiding light for today's show. I just tooling around on Spotify, and I put on that record, and I said, yeah, what can I do with that? So I did a bunch of bands that from around the same time who, you know, are just basically rock bands, but were college radio bands or alternative music, which means music that didn't get played on the big radio stations. But also bands, newer bands, and bands from not just the late 80s, early 90s, doing this sort of stuff. And a little bit solo tracks by various members of The Replacements. The Replacements, what did I say about The Replacements? So they were huge in my circles. One of the big college radio bands. And I've talked about college radio. It was a real thing 35 to 40 years ago. Came out of Minneapolis. They were known for their crazy, drunken, disastrous shows. Reading about today, you know, one time when they knew they were going to be, they were self-sabotaging. The drummer Chris Mars and the original guitarist Bob Stimson brought stink bombs when they knew they were going to be industry people at a show one night. Just they got drunk. They were just sloppy as hell, or they could put on a great show. They put out. I first heard them. They got played on the hardcore show. They weren't a hardcore band. They were a rock band, but playing hardcore. And their first record, Sorry Mom, Forgot to Take Out the Trash, is a blast. The follow up EP, Replacement Stink, is pretty darn good. And then the first real record, Hootenanny, followed by Let It Be, followed by Tim, are all good records. They're not great. That's the thing about The Replacements. Their records are never great. I go back to them not that often, it turns out, over the years. Unlike Husker Du or even the Minutemen or even the Pixies, I go back to more often. But the great songs by, and they're mostly written by Paul Westerberg, are great. But then they fire Bob Stimson and... Paul Westerberg, who is the singer-songwriter, rhythm guitarist, takes over lead guitar for the recording of Pleased to Meet Me. The record is sort of a breakthrough record for them, bringing a guy Slim Dunlap for the last two records and the last tours. The last two records are, was it All Shook Down? And I don't even remember the name of the last one. They're just not very good. And they broke up. A band you're going to hear towards the end of the show, Soul Asylum, who Paul Westerberg described as the B-Team, or a similar rock band out of Minneapolis, championed by Bob Mould of Husker Du, also out of Minneapolis. And they're just not as good, but I like them a lot. One of their records, their like third or fourth record, Hang Time, I think is fantastic. The follow-up, which is where we're going to hear a song from, and The Horse They Rode In On is eh. And then they have this record, Gravedigger's Union, which is just not good. But it's got this song on it, Runaway Train, that became a monster hit. And they became big, and they got all over the place. The singer, Dave Perner, got to go out with Winona Ryder for a couple of years. And then they just never followed up again, and music changed. But they had the breakthrough. I don't know. All I'm saying is I'm playing rock and roll today. And, I didn't even set up this second set to go. Yeah, that's what happens when you get started late. I had all sorts of technical issues going on. So here we go. I'm not going to talk much more because I started late. I want to play the music. Here we go.

All right, yeah, that was Fountains of Wayne doing new routine from their 2007 record Traffic and Weather. Yeah, I realized I didn't call off the song. So we heard Alex Chilton by The Replacement. We heard Destination Ursa Major by Superdrag from their record 96's Regretfully Yours. We heard a new single by the New Brutarians called Born Out of Time. School of Fish did Three Strange Days from their 91 record School of Fish. Chris Mars, ex-drummer of The Replacements, put out a string of really fun, goofy records. And so in the last couple of years, he put out some more. But he's largely been a painter of very, very cool, very odd paintings. You should go see them. Better Days by Chris Mars from his debut record, 92's Horseshoes and Hand Grenades. We heard She's Going Through My Head by Material Issue from their international pop Overthrow. This set, we kicked it off with Bad News by Joint Pains from their 25 record Ouch. They're from Newcastle, Australia. From Marquette, we heard Liquid Mike doing Lit from the Wrong End from their new record Hell is an Airport. The Hold Steady from 2004's Almost Killed Me, another Minneapolis band. We heard Most People Are DJs. We heard Never Aim to Please by Tommy Stimson. He was the bassist for The Replacements. He's done some stuff, and he played with Axl Rose and sort of Guns N' Roses for a bunch of years. We heard Never Aim to Please from Friday Night Is Killing Me, and we ended up with New Routine. I'm Fletcher Fredenberg. This is Music I Like, Maker Park Radio, www.makerparkradio.nyc.

All right, yeah, we kicked that set off with Hard Pill to Swallow by Nico Bones out of Long Beach, California, from their last year record, Sweet Heartbreak. Sweet Heartbreak. Sweet Heartbreak. Ah, either way. Interesting. We are 10 Layers Down by Let's Active from their 88 record, Every Dog Has His Day. They were from Winston-Salem and led by Mitch Easter, who had been a producer for REM on their early records. Red Glass is Something by Perilous from their 25 record SOS. They're out of Buffalo. Hard Luck Kid by Beach Slang from their 2015 record, The Things We Do to Find People Who Feel Like Us. They're from Philly. From Minneapolis, we heard Paul Westerberg, ex of The Replacements, doing Come On, Come On, Come On. It was a previously unreleased track from his 2005 collection, Besterberg. And we went out with Fugitive Summer by Japandroids from their 24 record Fate and Alcohol, and they're from Vancouver. I'm Fletcher Vredenberg. 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

That was Ian Hunter from his Defiance Part 2 record from last year. He was 85 when that came out. He's going to be 87 this year. Yeah, it came out before his birthday. But that features Joe Elliott and Brian May. It's a great record. The predecessor, Defiance 1, wasn't bad, but Defiance 2 was terrific. As good as anything he's done in the last 25 years, which is the Renaissance part of his career. Started off playing piano, playing in straight up rock and roll bands in England in the late 50s, and ended up fronting Mott the Hoople starting in like 68, 69. Did that for 4 or 5 years before they imploded. He went solo and had a little bit of traction there in the beginning. And then after the 80s for about 15 years, he's probably just living his life. And then when he was about 60 or so, he came back with just one terrific record after another, all worth tracking down. We kicked that set off with Somebody to Believe In by Crash and the Crapenders out of Sydney, Australia, from their 24 record of A Love Renewed. Living Like the Gate Is Open by the White Trash Blues Band out of Norway from their 25 record Good Start in the Wrong Direction. From 2010's She's a Killer, we heard She's a Killer by the Cams out of Bergamo, Italy. Chapel Hill's long-running Super Chunk from their 25 record Songs in the Key of Yikes, Train on Fire. Darkness Over This Town by the Daniel James Gang from the EP of the same name. And Ian Hunter. I'm Fletcher Vredenburg. This is Music I Like on Maker Park Radio at WWW. Got one more set. And then let me see. I never remember. I'll be followed by... Come on. You can show me the schedule. By Bits and Pieces with DJ Donovan. There we go. Here we go. Last set.

Well, that was abrupt. Sorry about that. That was Easy Street by Soul Asylum from their 1990 record, and The Horse They Rode In On. Love that song. Record, not as much. We kicked it off with Later Days by Crocodile Tears. From their 22 record, Junie, they're from Austin. From Glen Rock, New Jersey, we heard Titus Andronicus doing I Am the Electric Man from their 12 record, Local Business. And we heard Slim Dunlap doing Just for the Hell of It from his 1993 record, The Old New Me. We heard Let's Take Some Drugs and Drive Around by The Silos from their 1994 record, Susan Across the Ocean, and we went out with Soul Asylum. I'm Fletcher Vredenberg. 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That's it. I'll be back next week. Got one last song, but stick around, and DJ Donovan will be on in about 5 or 6 minutes.

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It is like 85 degrees today. It's May 25th, so it's giving and vibe. So I hope you guys enjoy.

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I'm J.I. 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

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I'm J.I. Star. Get ready.